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Taylor Swift was beyond excited after the Knicks won. She got home and said, "You gotta stop screaming. You're screaming too much. You're screaming instead of talking. You're too excited." 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

Morgan Curran on 98.9 Magic FM, and oh, I almost gave up on Colorado. It wouldn't stop raining. I was like, this is a terrible way to kick off summer. Thankfully, we got right back on track, and it's been sunny and soaking it up because I'm in desperate need of the vitamin D, as my doctor would tell me. My charts are not looking good. 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
2: Hey, I'm Carson Daly, and we are back at it with a brand new list of the 30 biggest songs across North America. But before we get to all that, ladies and gentlemen, let's do you the great service of reminding you what were the big 10 songs, at least from last weekend. We'll do that right now. It's the Daily Download Countdown Rewind. It starts now. So Alex Warren's upcoming new album is going to be called Wild Child. All right, that's telling. And that's going to be out on August 28th. So we have about, 6 weeks from now. Meanwhile, Fever Dream, one of my favorite Alex Warren songs, is going to kick off our top 10, or at least it did last weekend, and it'll do it right now on the Countdown Rewind.

Lewis. Last week he was at number 9 and he released a music video for his other song, Dance No More, and he's dancing around in tiny red shorts. In case you haven't seen it, it is available for you to check out. I'm Carson Daly. Thanks for checking in here on our Countdown Rewind. Last week's top 10, where Kehlani fell from second place all the way to number 8. I really had high hopes for Fold It too. I thought it would get to number 1 eventually, but it looks like that's not going to be in the cards. Unless something changes.

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1: All right, it's Carson. I'm going to take us back to the year 2006 now. Ooh, that was a long time ago. 20 years. I had no children. I was sleeping well.
2: God, those were the days. I miss them.
1: No. After watching my friend Shaki, that's who I call Shakira, perform at the FIFA World Cup opening ceremonies in Mexico City, I thought, you know, let's play some Shaki. So in honor of my friend Shakira, who, by the way, if you don't know, Shakira and I's history goes way back to when I was at MTV, when she first did her very first concert ever in the United States. I had the good fortune of introducing her that concert, and she and I became friends. And then we reconnected when she became a coach on The Voice, that of course I host and produce. And so I think the world of her. She is just one of my favorite people. Wanted to play some Shakira. Here she is with Wyclef, Hips Don't Lie. This is our little throwback pick from 2006 this weekend on the Daily Download.
3: Ladies up in here tonight. No fighting.
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3: No fighting.

there, Shakira and Wyclef, Hips Don't Lie. That's from 2006. And as I mentioned, Shakira performed at the FIFA World Cup opening ceremonies on Thursday in Mexico City. She's also going to be to close it all out on July 19th, performing at World Cup final at that halftime show that we've heard so much about. That's going to be at MetLife Stadium in technically New Jersey, but it's the New York, New Jersey site. And so, yeah, we played from 20 years ago, Shakira and my buddy Wyclef Jean's Hips Don't Lie. Great fun summer jam right there. Our throwback pick this weekend. All right, let's get back to the top 10 from last week. It's the Countdown Rewind. I'm your host, Carson Daly. Olivia Rodrigo's new album's out now, and I've got three young daughters combing through it on constant repeat around here in the Daly household. Drop Dead last week was at number 7. Here it is on the Daily Download Countdown Rewind. I know.

Mars, number 6 last week. I just might. It's Carson Daly, Daily Download Countdown Rewind, and we're halfway through last week's top 10. So in about a half an hour, we're going to crack open the new list for the second week in June here and see what the top 30 songs are. But meanwhile, last week at number 5, we had another Bruno Mars song. So it was a double dose of Bruno. Here's Risk It All on the Daily Download Countdown Rewind. For just a

by Zara Larsson's Midnight Sun. Number four last week on the Daily. Download as we get through the countdown. Rewind here. It's Carson. You might want to check out the recent issue of Marie Claire because there's an in-depth write-up on her. It covers a lot of stuff. So anyway, Midnight Sun from Zara, number four. Let's keep it moving. It was somber in third place a week ago with this one. It's Homewrecker on the Daily Download Countdown Rewind.

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1: Former number one. Carson Daly with the song that was number one on this weekend back in 2017. So we go back 9 years with Justin Bieber, Daniel Caesar, and Giveon. Peaches, my former number one this weekend on The Daily Download. I got my

That's a former number one from 2017, almost a decade ago. Probably the first time I really heard Giveon. I'm a huge Givey fan, as his best friend Teddy Swims calls him. Giveon is just one of the best artists out there that you're probably not listening to as much as you should be, especially if you're into R&B or just, you know, great music in general. So he was on that song Peaches with Daniel Caesar, and of course, it was a Justin Bieber track who got those guys on it. Thought it'd be fun to play that one again, so shout out to Giveon, Daniel, and Justin here on The Daily Download. Okay, let's get back to the Countdown Rewind. Two more songs to play, and then we'll get into the brand new list of the top 30 songs in North America. Already played Zara Larsson by her Lonesome. Here she is now with Pink Panthers. Getting closer to the top. Just last week, they moved up two spots and were right here at number two with Stateside, the remix.

0: And it was Olivia Dean's So Easy to Fall in Love that was our number one song. If you're keeping track for 6 straight weeks in a row, that was last week. We'll find out if Olivia can do it again when we get to number one. Songs across North America. The Daily Download, this week's top 30, starts right now.
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3: Hey, what's up? It's Carson Daly with a brand new list of the 30 biggest songs across North America for mid-June. Not that they're mid-songs, it's just mid-June. You know what I mean. Also, we're going to go back into the past for some former number ones, a few fun throwbacks, and I even have a couple of extra requested songs that I want to be sure and get on. Trust me when I tell you, it's pure summer fun. Let's sit back, relax. If you're on a boat, if you're on the beach, if you're at a barbecue, if you're driving, wherever this might find you, hope things are going well for you. We got some good stuff to play for you. We're going to start things off at number 30, obviously, with Monsta. This is exactly how we kicked off last weekend's show, so no movement. Here's Heal on the Daily Download, this week's Top 30.

0: get out of it.
1: All right, our first Triple D of the show this week. And if that sound is familiar, you know, we play a couple extra songs around these parts, as you well know, outside the top 30. And last week, we had our feature Coming Soon, and that was my Coming Soon prediction from 2 weekends ago. It wasn't last week, sorry. And then it went on to be number one in our trending songs just last week, our TT5. That's the mini countdown. So today, Malcolm Todd lands officially in the big show at number 29, and we're psyched for that. The debut of Earrings. Saw Malcolm Todd perform that song and another one on Jimmy Fallon's Tonight Show recently. It was very good, seemingly taking a page out of Justin Bieber's playbook, because he was not wearing a shirt and was playing guitar, and that's on YouTube. You can check it out. So good for Malcolm Todd, who's officially on board. Let's keep this sucker going now with Ari, who after a 7-year break from touring, has returned to the stage just last week to kick off her Eternal Sunshine tour in the Bay Area. She'll be in L.A. this weekend, start some, I think it was like 5 days of shows in L.A. And this is my pick of the week last week, and another debut for us right now at 28. Hate That I Made You Love Me. This is Ariana Grande on the Daily Download.

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2: Hey, it's Carson Daly, and I got a catchy one from my friend Megan Trainor. I mean, all of her songs are catchy. We know that. Shimmer was my coming soon prediction last weekend. We heard it, liked it, wanted to play it, so we just like, well, this is going to happen eventually. But it didn't land in the top 30 yet. I'm pretty sure it's going to do it real soon, and we just want to hear it. So we made it our pick of the week. And for some reason, Megan Trainor just sounds better in the summer. It's stuff so good. Here's Shimmer.

Well, there it is, my buddy M-Train. Meghan Trainor's Shimmer, our pick of the week here on the Daily Download. 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All right, cool. Let's get back into that top 30 now. We have our little features there, but let's focus on the business at hand. The top 30 songs in North America. We're up to number 27. And not good news for Noah Kahan, as his song and the title of his album, the title track, as they call it, The Great Divide, drops 10 spots. Ouch. It goes from 17 last week to barely on the show.

And after debuting last weekend, a little movement. I actually figured it would jump a little higher than it did, but it moves two spots from 28 to 26. That's Lush Life, of course, from Zara. It's new to the countdown, but that song is over 10 years old. You probably know. It came out in 2015. But like a lot of songs these days from artists, it just has a huge resurgence thanks to, you know, the viral dance craze that has happened that my friend Chanel Jones on the Today Show nailed when we had Zara on a couple weeks ago on our summer concert series. All right, you are on the Daily Download, this week's Top 30. I am Carson Daly. We have another Zara Larsson for you, this time being joined by Tyla. If you watched the FIFA World Cup opening ceremonies Friday in LA, you saw Tyla perform. Here she did it again, staying put at number 25 on the Daily Download, this week's Top 30.

0: All right, we got some Gracie action, everybody. The new album's out July 17th. You knew that. The 64-date global arena tour, which features multiple nights in many cities. That kicks off December 2nd. You knew that, too. Gracie debuted last week at number 29 with Hit the Wall. And today, she's up 5 spots. Now, that may not sound like a lot, but it's more than anybody else this week. 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It's Carson Daly, and it's that time of the show where we try and predict some great songs that we hear that we think it's just a matter of time before they infiltrate our top 30. This one's not on the list yet, but darn it, it will be soon, we think.
1: 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Here's what's coming soon.
0: Martin Garrix and Ed Sheeran teaming up. Love this one. That's a formula, see. When you get Martin Garrix and Ed together, this is a hit pop song. It's just a matter of time, everybody. It's called Repeat It. Coming soon to the Daily Download.

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That is Bella Kay. I love it. I love it. I love it. Finally breaks free from the number 24 spot after being stuck there for like a month. Moves up just one, but hey, Bella, you're headed now in the right direction. It's Carson Daly. This is the Daily Download Top 30 Countdown as we make our way meticulously through the best songs in North America. And Jason Derulo's up next. I saw him a couple weeks ago over to today's show. We had a nice conversation. He almost was done with music. And he said to me, he was like, you know, I have like this new like lease on life. I feel reinvigorated about music and, you know, I want to push my sound into a different area, and that also excites me. And so he's like ramping back up. Here's Sexy for Me, number 22, up one on the Daily.

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1: Former number one. Carson Daly with a song that was number one on this weekend back in 2017. So we go back 9 years with Justin Bieber, Daniel Caesar, and Giveon. Peaches, my former number one this weekend on The Daily Download.

a former number one from 2017, almost a decade ago. Probably the first time I really heard Giveon. I'm a huge Gibby fan, as his best friend Teddy Swims calls him. Giveon is just one of the best artists out there that you're probably not listening to as much as you should be, especially if you're into R&B or just, you know, great music in general. So he was on that song Peaches with Daniel Caesar, and of course, it was a Justin Bieber track who got those guys on it. Thought it'd be fun to play that one again, so shout out to Giveon, Daniel, and Justin here on The Daily Download. I'm Carson Daly. Let's get into our top 20 now, shall we? Sabrina Carpenter moves up two spots. We already played her track with Madonna, Bring Your Love, so you're not going to get that one. You're going to get Sabrina's new one all by herself called House Tour. It was 22 last week. This week now, kicking off our top 20 on The Daily Download.

0: right, there's my guy Teddy Swims, number 19, Mr. Know-It-All. How great is that song? That is awesome. I heard an interview with Teddy Swims and his friend Gibbion. They're really close friends. And Gibbion, if you don't know, what we played earlier, is a great, great singer in his own right. And he was talking about Mr. Know-It-All, Teddy's song, being a fan of it. So shout out to Gibbion and Teddy. So glad that you are on the countdown right where you were last week at number 19 again, Mr. Know-It-All. All right, it's Carson Daly. Top 18 now are primed and ready to go. We've got some Bieber, Pitbull, Dominic Fike. Got to play some BTS. We'll check out our mini countdown, the top trending tracks, all coming up. Plenty to do here on the Daily Download Top 30 after this.
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14: A Better Life with Dr. Sanjay Gupta.
15: 20 years ago, the average attention span was about 2.5 minutes. Today, it's just 47 seconds. Pretty disconcerting. That's according to new research out of UC Irvine. But really, this isn't our fault, at least not entirely. We can blame technology and the world around us. Attention, it turns out, is not an unlimited resource. You only have so much of it to give. Start paying more attention to what times of the day you seem to be at your mental peak. Try to knock out the more complicated stuff during that time. It's also important to take breaks every so often so you can more easily lock in when you're trying to concentrate. One expert said, even trying to visualize where you want to end your day with everything all wrapped up or with tons left to do, that can act as a real motivator. I'm Dr. Sanjay Gupta, helping you live a better life.
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Open up the current leg of their North American tour just last weekend in San Francisco. What a high energy show that must be. Mr. 305 and Lil Jon. They're headed overseas for a couple of months and they'll be back in mid-August here in the States. Damn, I love Miami. Number 18 on Daily Download. I'm Carson Daly. So it's Justin Bieber.

0: Dominic Fike right there holding on to number 16 with Baby Doll. That could be the soundtrack, or the theme song, rather, to my agent, James Dixon. James Baby Doll Dixon, who many of you know if you are a fan of Stephen Colbert or Jimmy Kimmel, because they talk about our agent, Baby Doll, all the time. You can Google it. He's very tan. It's Carson Daly. Let's get to our mini countdown, the top trending songs of the week. There's five of them, and we call it the TT5. Didn't even have to go to AI for that. We just thought of it ourselves.
1: Here's what's trending.
0: Tame Impala and Jenny are in fifth this week. Run from the sun like Dracula. Ariana Grande is in fourth. I hate that I'm made to love me. Pink Panthers and Zara Larsson, number three. Taylor Swift's song. She did this one with Jack Antonoff. Did it for the Toy Story 5 soundtrack. It's Runaround.

0: Number one.
1: Your TT5 number one song this week goes to Stella Lefty, Boston. It's All Really Happening for You. And you're number one on the top trending tracks on the daily download, the TT5.

right? I mean, that's a song you hear that and you're like, yeah, of course. That's like a big hit radio song, country feel, pop sensibility. Stella Lefty is her name. Great voice. I'm waiting for Boston to be on our big countdown because it's been absolutely a juggernaut and it's everywhere. First appearance here on the Daily Download. She did that one recently on my... Oh, that video's on Jimmy's YouTube channel if you want to check that out. And it was great. If you want to hear more from Stella, the EP is called Is This Heaven? That's also really, really good. So big shout out and congrats to Stella. I hope we'll be hearing a lot more from her in the near future. 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All right, that's going to wrap up that mini countdown. 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And BTS will kick things off at 15.

There's Kehlani continuing to go in the wrong direction. Unfortunately, that's folded, drops another six spots, no bueno, to number 14. Well, hello, friends. It's Carson Daly. 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
18: A better life with Dr. Sanjay Gupta.
19: Breast cancer is the most common cancer among women in the world. And according to a new study out of the University of Washington School of Medicine, an estimated 3.5 million cases a year are expected by 2050. Now, the good news is we've gotten so much better at screening, earlier detection, and cutting-edge treatments in many countries, including here in the United States. But even here in America, black women have a death rate from breast cancer that is 40% higher than white women, a disparity that exists despite our world-class treatment infrastructure. So what can you do to lower your risk? Eat less red meat? Try your best to manage your blood sugar and your weight? Exercise is really important. Cut back on drinking, quit smoking. And remember this, you should start getting mammograms. At what age? 40. That's when you should start. I'm Dr. Sanjay Gupta, helping you live a better life.
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There's One Republic. They got a new song out with Alesso that's called In Your Eyes. That's really good. It's not what I just played, but that's just a tip for you. Alesso is great. Ryan writes a great song from One Republic, so check that out. Need Your Love was the band's song that was up a spot this week from 14 to 13 that I just played on the Daily Download. All right, I know it was a little confusing, but I wanted to shout out their song In Your Eyes. Okay, Ella Langley, speaking of being everywhere, is everywhere and does also write a great song or two, or 15 as of late. She is absolutely dominating the charts, breaking records while doing so. And over here in our little pop chart, Ella moves to number 12 with this hit, Choosing Texas, on the Daily Download, just outside our top 10.

0: Sienna Spyro moves into number 11 now. Also, just outside the top 10, those two big monster female pop sensations, country, pop, whatever, in Ella Langley and Sienna, both those are going to be storming our top 10. We're going to take a break and we get back. Yep, the top 10's coming in.
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2: Your top 10 are coming up next

Love that song. That's Fever Dream from Alex Warren, whose new album is called Wild Child. Ooh, what does that say about Alex? He's going to be talking a lot about that in every interview. That is coming out August 28th. Meanwhile, Fever Dream kicked off our top 10 again this week. And I'm your host, Carson Daly. Now, guys, we're getting into the thick of it all. We are in it, the top 10. So Harry Styles recently released a music video for his song Dance No More in his tiny red shorts. If you haven't seen it yet, enjoy it. Here's American Girls, however, from Harry at number 9, right before

0: Tame Impala and Jenny break into the top 10 for the first time. That's the remix of Dracula up three spots to number 8. It's Carson Daly. We got a lot more coming up as we get closer to number 1. A couple of songs from Zara Larsson, a couple of songs from Bruno Mars, Pink Panthers, Olivia Rodrigo. Not a couple from all of them, just a few of them double up. Everybody else only has one. Also coming up, a throwback from my buddy Shakira. And your top 7 play next on the Daily Download.
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0: All right, it's Carson. I'm going to take us back to the year 2006 now. Ooh, that was a long time ago. 20 years. I had no children. I was sleeping well.
1: God, those were the days. I miss them.
0: No. After watching my friend Shaki, that's who I call Shakira, perform at the FIFA World Cup opening ceremonies in Mexico City, I thought, you know, let's play some Shaki. So in honor of my friend Shakira, who, by the way, if you don't know, Shakira and I's history goes way back to when I was at MTV, when she first did her very first concert ever in the United States. I had the good fortune of introducing her that concert, and she and I became friends. And then we reconnected when she became a coach on The Voice, that of course I host and produce. And so I think the world of her. She is just one of my favorite people. Wanted to play some Shakira. Here she is with Wyclef, Hips Don't Lie. This is our little throwback pick from 2006 this weekend on the Daily Download.
2: 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No fighting.
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together, Shakira and Wyclef. Ceremonies on Thursday in Mexico City. She's also going to be to close it all out on July 19th, performing at World Cup final at that halftime show that we've heard so much about. That's going to be at MetLife Stadium in technically New Jersey, but it's the New York, New Jersey site. And so, yeah, we played from 20 years ago, Shakira and my buddy Wyclef Jean's Hips Don't Lie. Great fun summer jam right there, our throwback pick this weekend. I'm Carson Daly. We got a few more songs to get to here before we see what is number one in all of North America. Appreciate you listening. Hope your summer's going well. And so Bruno Mars has a couple of songs here deep into the show. We'll start things off right here at number seven with I Just Might. Falls once.

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0: dead.
1: Olivia Rodrigo's new album is out now. I've got three daughters in the house, Goldie, London, and Etta, and they are all listening to it on constant repeat here. It might be the same at your house, I'm not sure, but congrats to Olivia Rodrigo. She's got a lot of good songs on that, too, including that one, Drop Dead, which moves a little bit closer to number one. It is up a spot to number six. Meanwhile, I mentioned two from Bruno Mars, so we'll do that for you now because we played I Just Might already, and now Risk It All is queued up and ready to go. And here it is to kick off the top five on the Daily Download. Just the-

There's our buddy Zara Larsson. I told you, man, she is so good on our Today Show Plaza. What a performer. And Marie Claire has an in-depth write-up on Zara Larsson, who has quite the story to tell. You can check that out whenever you get some time. Meanwhile, Midnight Sun just played at number 4, which is right where it was last week, so no movement for Zara. I'm Carson Daly. I've got a few extra minutes today on the show, which means I get to play another song for you that it's not exactly in the top 30 officially, but still is so good. So here's another Daily Download Extra, just a bonus track.

0: are on the Daily Download, this week's top 30. I am Carson Daly. By the way, don't want to plug the Today Show too much. It's my other gig. But because it is music related, we do have the summer concert series, and we have some great groups this summer. So if you're out of school and you want to watch some of them, we just had Lizzo on, who was incredible. We have everything from like Cat's Eyes coming on soon to Mumford & Sons to Niall Horan, and you know, just a bunch. It's very diverse, very cool. So look for your favorite groups and go to the Today Show website and check out that schedule. I'm Carson Daly. Top three are ready to go. Yep, I promised you two from Zara, so we'll do the other one. She's not alone on that. We haven't heard from Somber or Olivia Dean yet. Is it possible Olivia has lost the top spot? I don't know. We'll find out next on The Daily Download. This week's top 30.
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3: Colleague of mine was telling me the other day about how their Instagram feed is filled with videos, most of them kind of funny, about how grandparents and friends tend to bulldoze new parents out of the way to get to see their baby. Now, as a dad of three daughters, I know how life really does become all about them the moment those kids are born. But I also know parents are still people, too, who need their own attention beyond being mom or dad. And moms, in particular in those early years, can feel especially invisible in the eyes of other people. So what can you do to stop contributing to what is known as maternal invisibility? Women we spoke to said these two things were the most helpful. When people stopped to ask how they could best support them, number one, or when they took the initiative to handle certain tasks that obviously needed to be done. I'm Dr. Sanjay Gupta, helping you live a better life.
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4: 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Hope your June's going good. I am Carson Daly. I appreciate you listening. We do like 3 hours of music on the weekend. Big shout out to this radio station for having us. Play some great stuff, and now we're getting down to it. The top three are here. As you know, Olivia Dean has had the number one spot for a long time, so let's see how this all shakes out. We'll kick things off at number three, just like we did last week. Homewrecker from Somber.

0: Well, guys, how about that? I play home wrecker. We sweep right into Olivia Dean so easy, and I don't have a chance to just give you a forewarning that a Titan has been pulled from the top spot. You hear the song and go, Carson's number one? No, it's number two. After 6 weeks, Olivia Dean does fall out of the top spot. That was so unexpected. But sometimes they fall and go right back, so we'll see what kind of trend this is. Meanwhile, you probably know what number one is. Any guesses? Well, let's see if you're correct.
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0: If you guessed Pink Panthers and Zara Larsson, you would be correct. Here's the Stateside Remix, your brand new number one on the Daily Download. I'm

0: voice, I hear the same.
1: And that is it. By the way, a little history on that one. Stateside, the remix from Pink Panthers and Zara, which is now number one, overtaking Olivia Dean. It debuted at number 28 back on March 7th. So that's like, that's 12 weeks ago. And now, finally, sometimes it takes a little bit of time, it is the number one song in North America. Congratulations to the ladies. That's a wrap on another edition of the Daily Download Top 30. Thank you so much for listening. Appreciate you. Big shout out to this radio station for having us. I'll see you on The Voice when it comes back in September on The Today Show every Monday through Friday on NBC. Looking forward to seeing you there. Again, we got some great concerts you might want to check out.

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23: Partly to mostly cloudy this morning. A little bit more sunshine this afternoon, but also an increasing chance for an isolated shower, maybe a storm or two.

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15: You ever wake up in the middle of the night or maybe first thing in the morning and notice drool on your pillow? Unless you're sleeping next to someone who hasn't already seen all your good, bad, and ugly, it's probably not that big a deal and not anything to worry about, unless it's something that just started happening recently. When people drool at night, it's often because of a stuffy nose, acid reflux, or being a mouth breather. People who sleep on their stomach or side are more likely to drool than someone who sleeps on their back. But in some cases, drooling at night can be a warning sign of something more serious, like dental issues, sleep apnea, or even early symptoms of Parkinson's disease. If you're at all concerned about this, the best place to start is with an ENT doctor, an ears, nose, and throat doctor. They can recommend a sleep study to possibly get some answers. I'm Dr. Sanjay Gupta, helping you live a better life.
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0: What, am I some sort of mentally challenged airhead?
1: No, not even. I didn't say that. I was like, why am I even listening to begin with? You're a virgin who can't drive.
2: It's time for America's favorite trivia game, You versus Victoria. Your chance to take on Victoria Ramirez in a game of trivia for Alex Warren tickets. And let's meet today's contestant for You versus Victoria, Renee. Hello, Renee. How are you?
3: I'm great. How are you guys?
2: Wonderful.
4: Hi. Great. Spectacular.
3: Hi.
4: That was a fun word.
2: Well, good luck today because Victoria is using her eye mask so that she can pay attention to the questions.
4: It's my new tactic.
2: And so far she's 1-0. So, Renee.
4: Yep.
2: You're going to really have to do a good job if you hope to beat Victoria today.
4: Can I say?
2: It's hard to take Victoria seriously when you look over and she's got this big eye mask sitting on top of her head.
4: Is it really that hard? I have to ask.
2: It looks like motorcycle goggles.
5: It does.
4: I think it does look like the VR thing because it's kind of thick.
2: Yeah.
4: Hey, I like my thicker masks.
2: All right, we're going to send Victoria out of the studio. And Renee, the game is played like this. You have 30 seconds to answer as many questions as possible. If you don't know one, just say pass. And Victoria has to beat you outright to win. She's headed out. The door is closing. And the door is closed. All right, Renee, are you ready to go?
3: Yes, I am.
2: Here we go. Your time starts now.
4: What U.S. president was a licensed bartender?
3: Pass.
4: In music, a tempo marking of largo means what?
3: Pass.
4: What country is shaped like a boot?
3: Texas.
4: What game is played on a diamond?
3: Baseball.
4: What is the name of Princess Jasmine's pet tiger in Aladdin?
3: Jafar.
2: All right, got that in. Bring Victoria back into the studio.
5: What's she doing?
2: She's sitting by the window with her eye mask on, so I couldn't wave her into the studio.
4: Sorry.
2: All right, she's coming back in.
4: I don't know what to do.
2: I look over and I just see her sitting by the window with her eye mask on and her mouth moving. I don't know if you're talking to yourself. Singing.
6: I was mentally preparing me. I was like, I'm gonna win this. I can do this.
2: All right, here we go. 30 seconds to answer as many questions as possible. If you don't know one, just say pass. And Victoria, you have to beat Renee outright to win. And Renee, you can tell Victoria when to go.
4: Sorry, can't see.
3: Go.
4: What U.S. president was a licensed bartender?
6: Oh, that's freaking dope. I'm thinking he liked alcohol. I don't know, all of them. Adams.
4: In music, a tempo marking of largo means what?
6: Huh? In music? I don't know, pass. I'm very confused about that.
4: What country is shaped like a boot?
6: Oh, Louisiana. Wait, country. I'm so sorry. That was so dumb. I don't know. Italy? No, give me one more game. Please. One more? Please?
2: You have to check out the video of you versus Victoria on our social media at the Jubal Show later today because it's really funny watching her with the eye mask. Like when she said please right there, she just stopped everything and pulled the eye mask up and looked at everybody with puppy dog eyes. I was like, please.
6: I can't even work with
2: that. All right, let's send it over to the scoreboard and see how you guys did with our scoreboard producer Freeze.
7: Victoria had one and Renee had one.
2: Hey, that's a tie. And Renee, that means you win.
6: No!
2: You're now 1-1 with the eye mask. But that's good, though. At least you got one, Victoria.
6: Honestly,
3: that means
6: it's
3: my second time.
6: Beating me?
4: The people are really racking it up.
2: And you got Alex Warren tickets just for playing, too, Renee.
3: Thank you.
2: Yep. Let's get the answers now with Nina.
4: The U.S. president that was a licensed bartender is Abraham Lincoln.
6: I was going to guess Lincoln also. I'm so serious when I say that, but I was like, I couldn't think of his name. But I know I was thinking of Lincoln. I could see his face in my head. I can visualize a lot of things with the eye mask.
4: Oh, that's nice. So what about a tempo marking of largo in music?
6: I don't know what
4: that means. Very slow.
3: Me either.
6: Right, Renee? I was confused.
4: Very slow. The country shaped like a boot is Italy. The game that is played on a diamond is baseball. And the name of Princess Jasmine's pet tiger in Aladdin...
6: Yeah, I actually don't know that
4: one. Is Raja.
6: Dang it, I knew that one.
2: Hey, Renee, thank you for playing.
6: Dang it.
3: Thank you.
2: Yeah, we play You vs. Victoria the same time every single weekday morning. Remember, if you want to play, just DM us at The Jubal Show or go to thejubalshow.com. 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
2: I like to go the extra mile to make sure that anybody that I'm butlering for is taken care of, and most people don't ever want to leave. 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
2: Hello?
3: I can't wait to cater to your every need.
2: Who is this?
3: Anything you need, I'll be here. At your beck and call. And I've looked forward to I've looked forward to this for the past month, ever since I saw your name show up.
2: Where did my name show up? I don't know that I asked for this.
3: Oh, I'm so sorry. My name is Juniper, and I'm calling from the Los Cabos. I'm assuming that you know that the package that you booked, it comes with a butler and a personal concierge, and that's me. So I'll be assisting you with anything that you need for your entire stay.
2: Well, you know, that voice, can you change the voice up a little?
3: I don't know what you mean about the voice.
2: You just, you know, sound like you breathe heavy all the time.
3: Your flight is like, at 10:15 in the morning.
2: Okay. Yeah, that's true.
3: And I'll be picking you up.
2: So you'll be picking us up from the airport as we get in, like right away?
3: Oh, no. I'll be picking you up at your front door in the morning when you'd like me to, so that we can head to the airport together. I've already booked my ticket next to you and your wife. So I'll be flying with you, and then once we get in, I will also...
2: No. No. No way. So yes, you have our address?
3: I like to go the extra mile to make sure that anybody that I'm butlering for is taken care of, and most people don't ever want to leave. You may never check out.
2: You might never leave. You can't.
3: You might
2: get
3: come
2: the hell
3: to Mexico and
2: that.
3: Then never leave.
2: What the f***, dude? Who are you like, why would you say I would never leave?
3: Just because you'll be so peaceful and at rest that you may never leave.
2: Okay, I'm not taking my wife somewhere where somebody's saying, you may never leave. Like, are you Frankenstein? What's going on? Like, who are you?
3: If you'd like to head to the airport now, I'm already here to pick you up.
2: What? What are you talking about, dude?
3: Yes, I'm in the green car across the street, and I can't wait to meet you and smell you.
2: In a green... Wait a minute. In a green car?
3: Your scent, yes.
2: Hold on a second. There's a green car across the street. Are you looking at me right now? Are you here for real?
3: If you'd like to come out and meet me earlier, you can get in the back and we can go for a ride, just me and you, get acquainted before I serve you when you're staying at the Los Cabos.
2: Okay, look, you can take your Freddy Krueger, Jeffrey Dahmer somewhere else, because I'm gonna call the cops if that's really you in that green car.
4: Eric, this is actually Jubal from the Jubal Show doing a phone prank on you, and your wife set you up.
2: What?
4: It's a joke. She said that you guys booked a fancy vacation with a butler, and she wanted to mess with you. She also told me that there's currently a green car in front of your house. So,
2: oh my gosh. I was freaking out. Like, I was really prepared. I was like, who do I need to call? Is it the cops? Is it my cousin? I don't know.
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10: We've got growing volume on I-25 through Colorado Springs, but so far still moving at posted speeds. Heavier volume over at Mesa Ridge and South Academy approaching I-25 heading to the Mountain Post and picking up Highway 94 at Mark Sheffield. I'm Sean Martinez. This traffic.
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20: Recent survey conducted by Common Sense Media found one-third of teenagers prefer AI companions over humans for serious conversations. There's a term for that, social offloading. And experts we talked to warned that this habit could be stunting emotional growth, leaving an already isolated generation who came of age during the pandemic even less prepared for the messiness of human interaction. Sure, AI can help you polish whatever it is you're looking to say, but that's not very human, right? It's the messiness that makes our interactions with each other so real. It's also what makes them so validating, help us to develop our confidence, our voice, our deep bonds with each other. Psychiatrists we talked to encouraged turning to family or friends when you're struggling to express yourself. They are keen to help. I'm Dr. Sanjay Gupta, helping you live a better life.
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29: Will lead to mostly cloudy this morning, a little bit more sunshine this afternoon, but also an increasing chance for an isolated shower, maybe a storm or two. Temperatures will be a bit warmer into the mid to upper 70s. With the KKTV 11 Alert Weather, I'm meteorologist Kevin Bloomberg.
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4: Give us 3 minutes and we'll give you everything you need to know for the day. It's time for Nina's What's Trending.
17: We're starting to see this new trend where TV shows are starting to issue warnings to their fans. And there's one that people have been going crazy for that just did that, and there are consequences.
32: Like, wait, was it a good warning or a bad warning?
17: Well, it's a warning, and I'll explain what the warning was and see if it applies to you in just a second. But first, it happened.
32: What happened?
17: The T-Rex leather bag was made.
32: How?
17: So, if you remember, because, you know, T-Rex is a big thing. Yes, it's extinct, but they were able to extract...
32: Wait, time out. Yes, it's extinct, but we made a bag from
33: it. I'm totally confused. I'm sitting here watching her like, what are you talking about?
17: I'm like,
33: about?
17: Maybe producer Freeze wasn't here and we geeked out on it, or I geeked out on it, but I'm going to backtrack. Don't worry. We're all going to get caught up.
33: All right.
17: So, if you didn't know, I'm a huge dinosaur fan. Okay. And so when I found out about this, we had to talk about it on the show. And basically, there's a college that decided to take a T-Rex fossil and extract some of the DNA. And they created this lab-grown collagen that they were going to use to create handbags. So it's
32: no
17: basically
32: sense,
17: T-Rex leather.
32: And that's not exactly how that works.
17: Well, that's what they're calling it.
32: Okay.
17: So in a way, it's kind of cool because you're not like skinning the T-Rex to get the leather, like crocodile stuff or like whatever. So if you're into vegan handbags.
32: So true.
33: Aren't there more important things we could do with that DNA than make handbags?
32: No, no trees.
17: Not. Yes. Make the pet.
32: Nina's trying to get us all killed.
17: I just want like a mini T-Rex. Like just a little guy.
32: They had those. Those were deadly.
17: No, those weren't mini. Those were humongous.
32: I'm just, okay.
17: Okay, but anyway, the interesting part about this isn't just so much that the handbag was made. It was put to auction in Paris. They expected the bag to fetch about $500,000. But apparently the world isn't as excited about this handbag as I am. Because once they got to about $161,000, all of the bids started to fall off.
32: Yeah.
17: So they removed the handbag from auction altogether. I would happily take it for you and be an influencer for T-Rex handbags.
32: bags for, wow, T-Rex handbags.
17: And lastly, the TV show that is the latest in the string of TV shows issuing warnings to its fans is the TV show called Off Campus on Prime. We have talked about it a few times on the show here, but it is a huge show. It's been getting a lot of traction, especially all over social media, thanks to the different characters. And this warning is basically telling all of the fans that they need to be nice to the people that portray the characters on the show and to the people in their lives. So yeah, it's one of those things where this fandom has gotten so crazy that they're threatening people in their lives.
32: Like girlfriends, boyfriends.
17: What? Girlfriends, boyfriends, and all that stuff.
4: Characters that they're playing.
32: Dude, but fandoms get so out of...
17: Yeah, fandoms get huge. Well, and also, one of the characters who's about to be the star of the next season, she just recently broke up with her boyfriend.
32: Fiance.
17: So the fiance said some bad things about her on a podcast, and the fandom went nuts and went in on him. So as you can imagine, there's death threats. There's all of the things that happens when a fandom gets let loose.
32: I think he was joking.
17: So the consequences of harassment to any of these people in their lives or their characters is you will be blocked and unfollowed from all of the show's social
4: media. Oh my goodness. Whoa.
33: That's like a death threat.
4: Yeah. That's worse than that. Yeah. Being blocked and unfollowed?
32: I mean, yeah.
33: It's over, man. It's over.
17: So that is what's trending.
4: To Catch a Cheater is coming up right after this. It's the Jubal Show.

0: FM. Allie is on the phone today for To Catch a Cheater, and she thinks that her boyfriend of 4 years named Jay might be messing around, so we'll see if we can catch him if he is in just a second. But first, Allie, what's up? Why do you think Jay might be cheating?
1: Well, I have seen some odd behaviors from him that have sort of got me a little concerned. I guess it really stemmed from, I'm worried if he's being honest with me. The way that we pay rent is that every 2 weeks, he just kind of cash ups me his half of the rent, and then I pay it. But sometimes he'll forget, you know, he's not the one who's best with schedules like I am. I'm like, I work for an agency. I am very type A. So I'm kind of the person who has to have everything on schedule. I have everything timed out. I have lists and everything like that. And Jay, I love him, but that is not the type of person that he is. So every once in a while, he'll forget to pay me. And a couple weeks ago, maybe like a month ago, he forgot to pay me. And I was like, hey, babe, you need to send me your half of the rent. And he was like, oh, yeah, no problem. And he pulls out his phone to check his bank account to make sure that there's enough money in there. And I happened to like look over, and he had like over $8,000 in his account. He makes enough money to pay his half of the rent. Like, he's not broke or anything like that. But I'm the one who, you know, I have the real job. I have like the adult job. You know, I have the one that's, okay, that's taking up all of my time. And I don't have $8,000 in my account. So how is his job, you know, providing that kind of money? So I feel bad. I kind of flipped out on him, saying, you know, like, where did this money come from? There's no way that you make this at work. And he, you know, the only thing he had to say to me was that he was saving. But I don't understand how he could have that kind of savings when he makes less than me. He's not the most frugal person. Like, I don't know. He does get weird work calls too. That's the other part of this, is that I feel like work is calling him at all hours. And, you know, we'll be hanging out in the very precious few hours that I have that I'm not at work, and he'll get a phone call and he says that he has to take it. It says it's work. He'll go into a different room to take it. And I don't know, there's something about the way that he speaks on the phone. From what I can hear, it's like he's talking to a child or something. Like, I don't, you know how when people talk to different people on the phone, you can kind of tell by their tone?
2: Yeah.
1: Like, if, like, you're talking on the phone and you're like, oh, that was your mom. The tone that he has when he talks on his phone to these supposed work calls doesn't seem like a work tone. I can't think of a reason why he would be talking like that to someone on the phone who's supposedly his work. You know, and I ask him about it. I'm like, why are you getting all these work phone calls? And he says, oh, well, like, there's a new hire and they really need a lot of direction. They're always asking questions. And that just, yeah, that really isn't, these things aren't all adding up to me.
0: Okay. We'll figure it out for you then. You already told us what grocery store he's a rewards card member at. So we'll call and pretend to be from the grocery store and say that every single month we choose one lucky rewards member who gets a free gift from us and his flowers delivered from our floral department, and we'll see if he sends those to you or to somebody else, all right?
1: Okay. I mean, I hope.
0: We'll get your To Catch a Cheater next. 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
3: Right in the middle to Catch a Cheater, if you're just joining us, Allie is on the phone, and she thinks that her boyfriend of 4 years named Jay might be cheating, so we're about to call him and pretend to be from the grocery store that he's a rewards card member at and say that he's this month's lucky winner of free flowers delivered from our floral department, and we'll see if he sends those to his girlfriend, Allie, or to somebody else. But before we do that, Allie, why don't you break down your situation for us again real quick?
4: Okay, so I think that there's some behavior that my boyfriend has that is concerning. He has an amount of money in his savings account that I feel is a little suspicious, and he's taking a lot of phone calls and doing a lot of work after hours that, I don't know, I really can't think of a reason why he'd be doing this.
5: Well, and you did hear him talking to somebody that made it sound like it was kind of an intimate conversation.
4: Yeah.
3: All right. Are you ready for us to call him?
4: Yep. Yes.
3: Okay.
4: Do it.
3: Here we go.
6: Hello?
3: Hi, this is Corbel calling from. I was looking for our rewards card member named Jay.
6: This is him, yeah.
3: Hi, Jay. Please don't hang up. This is not a marketing phone call. I'm actually calling with a big congratulations. You're this month's winner.
6: Did I win something?
3: I'm not sure if you're aware, but every single month we choose one rewards card member who gets a free gift from us. And this month is flowers delivered from our floral department. You've just won 36 long stem red roses, a box of candy or chocolate, and a card to be delivered to anybody that you want within the 50 United States absolutely free.
6: You know, I always have luck like this. That's really funny. Yeah, that's cool. Awesome. So what do I need to do?
3: Yeah. Well, here, it's very simple how it works. The first thing I would need would be the first and the last name of the person you want to send them to. And then if you want to put anything on a card, then we'll get the address.
6: Okay. Can we give it to Crystal?
3: Yes, we can do that. And anything that you would like to put on a card to Crystal?
6: Yeah. On the card, can we write like something just to brighten your day? Beautiful. I'll be over later.
3: Got it. And now, Jay, I will let you know that this is actually the Jubal Show. It's a radio show.
5: Sure is. Hi, I'm Nina.
2: Hi, I'm Victoria.
3: And my name's Jubal. How are you?
6: What is this?
3: It's a radio show. It's called the Jubal Show. And we do a segment that's called To Catch a Cheater, where if you think your significant other might be messing around, you see who they send flowers to. And your girlfriend, Allie, is on the phone listening.
5: Yeah. Got him.
3: Probably wants to know who Crystal is.
6: Sorry.
4: Hi, Jay. Well, I'm confused too. I'm confused as to who Crystal is. I mean, I really thought things were going really well.
6: Allie, what? I'm not cheating. You think I'm cheating? I'm not cheating.
4: Please tell me what it could possibly be.
6: Allie, this is a big misunderstanding. I'm sorry. I promise you, I'm not cheating. Oh no.
4: Please tell me. How this is funny.
6: Crystal is just a friend of mine who I met from work. It's not, I know it sounds bad. I promise you it's not what it sounds like.
5: See you later, beautiful?
6: No.
2: Yeah.
5: I don't know. It's not something that I would send to my coworkers.
3: Yeah.
6: Crystal is a woman who came in. So I work at and I help a lot of people that come in and need help with their technology and their photos and everything. And this woman, Crystal, came in, who is 85 years old, and asked me to help her digitize some photos that she had from her family and her husband who had passed. And
4: an 85-year-old? So you're into grandmas?
6: No, I'm not. There's nothing romantic happening, I promise you. She came in, I was helping her with her photos, and I was very helpful, and she was very sweet, and she asked if I would be able to come over and do some odd jobs and some more, like, tech stuff, because she lives alone, her husband passed, and so I've been going over there on my free time and doing odd jobs for her, making a little bit of extra cash on the side. I promise you, I'm not interested in her.
4: So I don't understand. Is she paying you to? Is this like a sugar mama coming to sing? Like I don't understand. What are you doing at this woman's house? Why is she paying you? Like just to help out? That doesn't make any sense.
6: I mean, yeah, I guess kind of that's what it is. I mean, she is paying me a lot, and she did ask me to take my shirt off the other day. I promise it's not weird. I'm not interested. She's sweet. She's older. She just needs she lost her husband. She doesn't have any friends at the nursing home and she's got a lot of money and she's got no kids. She's got no one to leave it to. So, and she's insisting that she helps out. And I tell her about you. I tell her about us.
4: Okay, so she asks you to take your shirt off. What happens when she asks you to do more things? What is the limit to this situation you have here?
6: There is a fine limit. I told her about you so many times. It's just, I did it to get a little rise out of her. She's lonely. She's 85 years old. There's not much is going to be happening, I promise.
4: Okay, well, I'm glad that you're laughing about this, but you've been lying to me about this. I mean, how long has this been happening? How long have you been going over there? And why wouldn't you just tell me?
6: You're right. I'm sorry I haven't told you. I'm sorry I haven't been more honest. But I promise you nothing bad's been happening. It's just I'm trying to save some extra money right now, and I'm kind of didn't want to tell you. I didn't want you to be suspicious or to worry or for something like this to happen.
5: Allie, do you want him to keep doing this?
4: I don't even know what to think about this. My immediate answer is no. No, I don't want him going around parading up and down with his shirt off. That's not what...
6: Allie, but she gave me $2,000 the other day.
4: She paid you $2,000 just to talk to her?
6: Yes.
4: I mean, like, $2,000 to just make an old lady happy. I mean, maybe I could get on board with this.
3: All right. Well, we'll let you guys figure
4: That's
3: it out. But hey,
4: helpful.
3: At least he's not cheating.
5: Yeah.
4: No, but I we promise, need to talk. Yeah. We need to talk.
6: Yes, we can talk.
4: I want to meet this crystal.
6: You can come over next time for sure.
4: I'm keeping my shirt on, though.
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10: 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Starting to see backups there. Mesa Ridge and South Academy approaching I-25. Heading to Fort Carson, as well as Powers busier from Airport Road down to Milton Proby. I'm Sean Martinez. This is traffic. This report.
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3: Hi.
2: Hi, you have a dirty little secret?
3: 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Yes, I do.
2: Sweet. Ooh. What is it?
3: So my family thinks that I have this incredibly high-paying job and I'm financially secure and taking care of myself.
4: Pop off.
3: But reality is that I am a sugar baby.
2: Oh, nice.
5: So you really do have all the cool things. You're just not working the way they think you are.
3: I just, you know, work smarter, not harder. You know?
2: Yes. Like, there you go.
4: Absolutely.
3: I'm going to Napa. I'm going to Cabo. I've been skiing in France and Switzerland. It's great. It's great. They think I'm so smart and it's incredible. Which I am.
4: I mean, technically you are.
2: You are. Yeah. Well, thank you for telling us your dirty little secret.
3: Oh, always.
2: All right. Bye.

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4: This just in, breaking news right here on the Jubal Show. You heard it here first. Vanilla Ice says that he's willing to perform at the Freedom 250 concert.
5: What?
4: Apparently so much so, he's already asked for the day off from Panera, so we'll see. See how easy it is to create fake news? That's why every single week we bring you the cleverly named segment, Real News or Fake News, where I give you a news story from the week that's gone viral, and you have to tell me if it's a real news story or a fake one that people actually believe.
5: It's so
4: we'll test your skills as spotting fake news coming up right after this. It's the Jubal Show.

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2: Oh, wow.
1: In other words, he's finally old enough to run for the president of the United States of America. Congratulations, Mr. Duck. Look forward to 4 years with you running this country.
3: Yeah.
1: It's time for Real News or Fake News, a segment where I give you a news story from the week that's gone viral, and you have to tell me if it's a real news story or a fake one that people actually believed. Here's your first headline for Real News or Fake News. When it comes to the World Cup, Americans don't give a...
2: hoopla.
1: Here's the story. Despite what every media... I mean, you're correct, Victoria, but I was hoping people would hear a cup and then and then think another word.
2: Yeah, but she said hoopla.
4: I don't know why I thought we had to fill in the blanks.
1: Anyway, despite what every media source in the country says, apparently nobody in America cares about the little soccer tournament thingy that's happening. According to a new poll, 50% of Americans are not at all interested in the tournament. Another 14% are not very interested in watching the World Cup, and only 13% say they're very interested, with another 16% of Americans saying they're kind of interested. 59% of Americans don't expect to watch any World Cup matches. Wow. That's a majority. 16% say they might watch a minute or two. And 5% of Americans say they'll watch a match every day. Only 5%.
2: Wow.
1: In a separate poll, 72% of the people polled that are U.S. soccer fans say that they would vote against America in any tourney match.
5: Dang.
1: So Americans don't really care that much about soccer, even though the media is telling you that everybody cares about the World Cup here. Is that a real news story or a fake news story?
2: Man, I wish it was fake, but I have to go with that it's real. For whatever reason, America's super snotty about soccer. Yeah, it's so real.
1: Nina says real. Victoria, real or fake, when it comes to the World Cup, Americans don't care.
4: I think it's real. I think also because you have the NBA Finals going on right now. I think people are way more into that.
1: Producer Freeze, when it comes to the World Cup, Americans don't care. True or false?
5: I think it's true, but I also think that if you took the same poll a week before the U.S. team was in the finals, it would be a completely different story.
2: Because we all love to get on board when it matters, but not beforehand.
1: But that is a real news story.
5: Yep.
1: Most Americans say they don't care one bit about the World Cup, even though most of the games are here in America.
2: Yeah.
5: We're hosting it.
4: So true.
1: We are.
2: Yeah.
4: Dang.
1: Here's your next headline for Real News or Fake News, the segment where I give you a news story from the week that's gone viral, and you have to tell me if it's a real news story or a fake one that people actually believed. You might be getting screwed at the gas pump. A new scam is out there to watch out for. There's a new scam to watch out for that might be getting you might be getting screwed at the gas pump. Here it is. It's called the screw method, and people have finally started talking about it on social media. It's videos of people who fell victim to the screw method at the gas station. Here's what the screw method scam is, so be very careful of this. People stick a screw in the nozzle cradle of the gas pump so that it doesn't return to the off position when they're done filling up. That prevents the machine's mechanisms from knowing the transaction is done and allows people to pull up after you, fill up their tank, and drive off. And it's how people are getting free gas in this country all over the place because people are using the screw method at the gas pump to scam you. Is that a real news story or a fake one, Nina?
2: I feel like it stops, no? Like, how would it know, like, after it fills your tank, it stops, and if you stick a screw... I don't think it's real. It's fake. It's fake.
1: You're not saying it's fake. Victoria, this is a real news story or a fake news story. Be careful of the screw scam at the gas pump.
4: I think it's real. I think it's real. Actually, like, I need to find a skinny screw.
1: Okay, you think it might be real?
4: Yeah.
1: Producer Freeze, there's a new scam to watch out for. It's called the screw method at the gas pump.
5: I thought it was fake, but I also saw a TikTok or a reel or something where a guy was arguing with owners of a gas station because there were screws. They showed the whole thing.
1: It's gone incredibly viral this week.
5: Yeah, and I was like, that looks real. So I'm going to say real.
1: Well, it is a fake news story.
5: Oh, yeah.
1: But the videos have gone so viral that people all over the country are freaking out on gas station people because they have screws in their pumps or whatever.
2: Wow.
1: And it's actually completely made up. There is no screw method scam at the gas station, so you're good to go.
2: But people are trying it anyway?
1: No, people are getting upset with the gas station, thinking that somebody, they're allowing it to happen
2: or that somebody's done it,
1: but it's not actually a thing. And they're sharing the videos like crazy. So if you see that on your social media, it is a scam. And it's not actually
5: I had that hunch. I was like, this might be fake, but they're really arguing.
2: And that's how fake news spreads.
1: Here is your next headline for real news or fake news. An 80-year-old woman arrested for massive retirement home drug operation.
4: Oh.
1: 80-year-old woman arrested for a massive retirement home drug operation. Here's the headline. An 80-year-old woman with advanced Alzheimer's, who had spent years speaking mostly in single words, took a supervised 5-gram dose of psilocybin mushrooms. About 19 hours later, she reportedly started talking about her life, recognizing family, holding conversations, dressing herself, walking better, and even regained bladder control. Doctors were shocked and excited about the results that they got after giving this 80-year-old Alzheimer patient a 5-gram dose of mushrooms that essentially helped her kind of come back to life. But police were not as excited.
5: Oh, man.
1: Because apparently, after her recovery, she began buying massive amounts of mushrooms and started distributing them through rest homes all over the country. She was finally arrested when a group of people at one senior center apparently took too many right before a jitterbug night that they had, and officials found over 12 pounds of illegal mushrooms in their possession.
5: Wow.
1: She was then arrested with over 200 pounds of mushrooms in her possession and $800,000 cash in her nightstand.
2: Stop it.
1: Nina, is this a real news story or a fake news story? 80-year-old woman makes a miraculous recovery after being dosed with magic mushrooms and then start selling them.
2: Oh my gosh. I want to say real. You had me until the $800,000. I'm going to go with real anyway because I kind of want it to be.
1: Okay. Victoria, is this real or fake?
4: She's my hero. That's real.
1: Producer Freeze, real or fake? 80-year-old woman makes a drastic recovery from Alzheimer's after being dosed with psilocybin mushrooms but then is arrested for starting to sell them at rest homes.
5: I'm going
1: to
5: say it's real that she had the recovery from Alzheimer's, but I'm going
4: to
5: say
4: bro,
5: it's
4: what?
5: Fake.
4: You like pick one.
5: All right, it's fake.
1: It's fake?
5: Yeah.
1: This is a partly fake news story. Apparently, the 80-year-old Alzheimer's patient did have that recovery from being dosed with the mushrooms.
2: That's
1: it's crazy what it did. But also, people made a fake news story online about how she started selling drugs because of that. And that's the thing that's gone viral that people have focused on.
4: Amazing.
1: All right, it's time for your phone prank. And then right after that is Nina's What's Trending. It's the Jubal Show.

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1: It's almost time for your phone prank. 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And today I call a woman whose roommate set her up because they live in an apartment building and she's just learning to play guitar. Ooh. So I call his apartment management to let her know that we had to come in and bubble wrap her place today because her neighbors are complaining.
2: Oh, no. What?
1: Also, we might have broke her guitar.
2: Oh.
1: You'll hear in your phone prank next. It's the Jubal Show.

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2: Hello?
3: Hi, this is Pete Eakins calling from Department Management. I was looking for our resident, Gianna.
2: Yes, that's me.
3: Hey, Mrs. Loudy Pants, how are you?
2: I'm sorry, what?
3: Just a cute little nickname I came up with for this call. Mrs. Loudy Pants, nice to meet ya.
2: Okay, what's this call regarding?
3: Well, Mrs. Loudy Pants, it's regarding all the noise complaints that we've received.
2: From my apartment?
3: Mm-hmm. Yep, it seems like somebody has taken up an instrument and has been practicing quite a bit, and the residents around you are complaining about the noise.
2: Oh my god, about the guitar?
3: Yep, banging away on a guitar when you don't really know how to play it, and apparently it's really become quite an issue with the residents around you. So we've gotten a ton of noise complaints. So just to let you know, when you come home today, we've done some work in your apartment to kind of alleviate the problem.
2: Wait, you did work in my apartment today?
3: Yeah.
2: I'm at work. You're supposed to get approval before you go into my apartment. You didn't
3: right.
2: tell me.
3: In most instances, yes. But in the instance that there's a noise complaint or something like that, we do have the right to go into your apartment. And when you get home today, everything is bubble wrapped.
2: I'm sorry, you put bubble wrap in my apartment? Like, what?
3: Yeah.
2: What do you mean?
3: Well, we, for soundproofing and maybe dampen the sound a little bit, so we went ahead and bubble wrapped the walls, the floor, really anything that sound could bounce off of. So dressers, any knickknacks. It was pretty much we've bubble wrapped everything in the apartment. So we didn't have any good soundproofing stuff around. So we just sent our guys to the store to get some bubble wrap, and we've bubble wrapped everything. So we'll see if that helps.
2: Oh my gosh. Wait, this is, do you have a manager? I can talk to you. This is absurd.
3: Well, I am the manager. So.
2: You're the manager. That. And this was your idea.
3: Yes. Yes, because of the noise complaints from you banging away on your guitar at all hours of the day and night. Also, one of the main reasons I'm calling you is to let you know something a little unfortunate, actually. I'm so sorry about this.
2: But there's something more unfortunate than what's already happened.
3: Yes, and I'm so sorry, but the maintenance worker who went in to install the bubble wrap accidentally broke the guitar.
2: Are you the maintenance worker that went into my apartment and broke my guitar?
3: Well, sometimes I do maintenance, yes.
2: What? So you came into my apartment. Covered it in bubble wrap and broke my guitar. You owe me $900. I'm getting you fired, and I'm freaking moving out of this apartment complex. You owe me this month's rent, too.
3: Okay, well, then I'll just let you know it's a prank phone call.
2: Yeah, wait, what?
3: Yeah, this is actually Jubal from the Jubal Show doing a phone prank on you, and your roommate set you up.
2: Oh my God.
3: It's a joke. Okay. She said that you've been practicing guitar and she wanted to mess with you.
2: Oh my God.
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1: Still seeing heavier volume on Powers from Platte down to Bradley Road. Also heavier volume over off of Mesa Ridge at I-25 heading to Gateway to Fort Carson. Woodman Road is busier from Union to I-25 as well as InterQuest from Powers to the interstate. I'm Sean Martinez. It's traffic.
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21: A better life with Dr. Sanjay Gupta.
22: Staying active every day will go a long way towards helping you live a happy, healthy, and pain-free life. And there's perhaps no movement more fundamental than walking. It reinforces the alignment, stability, and coordinated muscle activation that supports how your body moves, whether you're doing strenuous exercise or simply going about your daily life. This is according to Dana Santis, a strength and conditioning specialist. Even though you walk every day, Dana does say you can make small adjustments to immediately improve your walking mechanics. So, keep your rib cage stacked over your pelvis. Avoid leaning over or arching your lower back. Allow your arms to swing naturally in coordination with your legs. Keep your gaze forward, your jaw relaxed, and then just breathe in through your nose and out through your mouth. I'm Dr. Sanjay Gupta, helping you live a better life.
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28: Partly to mostly cloudy this morning, a little bit more sunshine this afternoon, but also an increasing chance for an isolated shower, maybe a storm or two. Temperatures will be a bit warmer into the mid to upper 70s. With the KKTV 11 Alert Weather, I'm meteorologist.

0: Give us 3 minutes and we'll give you everything you need to know for the day. It's time for Nina's What's Trending.
1: There's a new type of influencer that is taking over the internet, and this one is greatly disturbing. If you aren't already disturbed by certain influencers, this one may take it up even another notch.
0: Great.
1: I'll tell you what to look out for in just a second. But first, if you're looking for a fun way to watch the World Cup while you're at home or with your friends this weekend, here is a way to do it. There's a World Cup drinking game that is trending right now. And what you do is you look at all the people in the room and you pick your key players. So each person has key players on each team. And then every time your player scores a goal, you finish your drink. Every time there's an assist, you finish half the drink.
2: Yeah.
1: Your red card gets 2 shots of liquor of your choice. A yellow card is 1 shot. I mean, they're really trying to get you messed with this game. If your player's a goalkeeper, you got to finish your drink every time a goal is conceded. And then anytime anybody mentions the Vuvuzela, you've got a drink.
0: Okay, if it just mentions it. All right.
1: Wow. Or if there's a corner kick. I mean, you can find this online. I just thought it was so funny because it's so intense. Whole drink. But I guess there's not as much action. Like, you don't score. It's not high-scoring game.
3: Right. It's not like basketball.
0: Yeah.
2: No.
3: Right. Be blacked out by the midway through the first quarter.
1: Well, maybe that's why there's so much in your cup to get you going. Either way, if you're into it, the World Cup drinking game is now trending. And the latest influencer that you need to watch out for on the internet, and this one is kind of disturbing, is the Tanfluencer. Tan maxing and tanfluencers have taken over the internet. They actually have UV index trackers that allow them to know when the highest sun exposure is available, and they take tanning pills. I don't even know what a tanning pill is.
0: They have tanning pills?
1: I guess. I worked at a tanning salon a long, long time ago, and this was before people were like heavily on the don't tan at all, and it was a big thing. We never talked about tanning pills, and even then we talked about UV rays and the dangers of UV rays and how a tanning bed can help you protect from it. But I don't know. Now everybody just wants to be tan and lay out in the sun, and they're actually hashtagging all of these types of images with Tanfluencer.
3: And there's a pill that what opens up your pores or something and makes you more susceptible to getting burnt?
1: I don't know.
3: Like, I'm trying to figure out what that pill does.
1: Well, speaking of burnt, there's one of the influencers that's talking about how she knows that she's been successful in her mission if she can smell her own skin burning.
3: That is so disturbing.
0: That's good. It's healthy.
1: It's disturbing because it's not a joke. Like, it's not even like they're being funny. This is real.
2: But have you seen, there's like a clip online. I think it's Kylie Jenner who says it, but it's really funny. It's like she's like, you know, there's sometimes where I think I'm just like not well mentally and like really depressed, and then I just realized I need a spray tan.
1: Yeah.
2: And then I'm better. I feel better.
0: Sometimes it's all you need.
2: Sometimes all you need is a spray tan.
1: But that's true. Sometimes you do need a spray tan. Not a UV index where you're laying outside and frying your skin.
3: Until you can smell it.
1: I like that's what I look better, like better tan too, but guys, don't do that. Didn't we learn anything?
2: From what?
3: Yeah.
2: We're the generation that ate Tide Pods. Sorry, but
0: good point, Victoria.
1: You know what? You know what? You're right. You guys are on your own timeline. I'm not on that timeline.
2: We make our own things out here.
1: And that is what's trending.
0: All right, your first day follow-up is coming up right after this. It's the Jubal Show.

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1: Magic FM.
0: It's time for your first date follow-up, and Zoe is on the phone today, and she's getting ghosted by a guy named Benji, so we're about to call him and see if he'll tell us why he's ghosting her and maybe get her a second date. But first, Zoe, why do you think you're getting ghosted?
2: I think he found someone to hook up with after our date.
0: Wait, really?
3: What?
0: So you think that after he was done on your date, like the same, like right after he went and hooked up with someone?
3: Yikes.
2: Yeah, so we met on Hinge and we went on a date. It was like a really nice date. We went for dinner. He walked me back to my car. He was like really a gentleman. And then we started kissing when we got to my car. But I had this like five date rule where I don't feel comfortable being physical with someone before we have had five dates.
3: Okay.
2: So I told him about it, like that nothing else was going to happen after that kiss, at least that night. I felt he got a little like setback, but he was okay with it. He gave me a kiss on the cheek, opened the door for me, and we left. We took different ways in that moment. But then I was hoping like he follow up for a second date, but no text, no calls, nothing.
3: Huh.
0: Okay. And so, but to you, that says that he hooked up with somebody, you think?
2: Well, I think he must find someone else if he was, like, not interested after having kissed me.
3: Oh, okay. So you think you turned him off because he didn't want to wait?
4: Yikes.
2: Uh-huh.
4: That's messed up.
3: You don't want somebody like that anyway.
4: Yeah.
0: Well, we'll see if that is the reason that he's ghosting you. We'll play a song, come back, and then call him and see if he'll tell us. And then you can find out why and see if you want another date, okay?
2: Okay, yeah. I would like some like more clarification from you.
0: Okay. We'll get your first date follow-up next. It's The Jubal Show.
2: Okay, thank you.

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2: If you're just joining us for today's first date follow-up, Zoe is on the phone and she's getting ghosted by a dude named Benji. And we're about to call him right now and see if he'll tell us why he's ghosting her and maybe get her a second date. But before we do that, Zoe, why don't you refresh our memory on why you think you're getting ghosted?
3: Okay, so I met this guy on Hinge. They went wonderful. We kissed before we went to our own places. And then I told him about my 5-date rule, where I don't feel comfortable being physical with someone before we go on 5 dates. And after that, I did not hear anything about him.
2: Okay.
3: Like, he didn't call, he didn't text.
4: Don't be so crappy. That's
2: yeah, yeah, you didn't want to wait 5 dates. All right, well, I'm going to call him right now, and we'll see if he'll tell us why he's ghosting you. Here we go.
3: Okay, thanks.
5: Hello?
2: Hi, may I speak to Benji, please?
5: Yeah, this is he.
2: Hey, Benji, how are you? This is a radio show. It's called The Jubal Show.
4: Hi, Benji, I'm Nina.
6: Hi, I'm Victoria.
2: And my name is Jubal. How are you?
5: I'm okay. Is everything all right?
2: Yeah.
4: We think so.
2: Have you ever listened to the show before?
5: No, I'm sorry. I haven't.
2: That's all right. It is something to apologize for, but it's fine.
4: Well, now you know.
2: We're calling you because we got an email about you from one of our listeners.
5: About me?
2: Yeah. We do a segment on the show that's called the First Date Follow-Up. That's where if you go out on a date with somebody and end up ghosting them, that person can email us to get you on the phone and find out why you're ghosting them. And we got an email about you from somebody named Zoe.
5: Yeah, okay. Uh-oh. Yep, okay.
2: Okay, do you mind telling us why you're ghosting Zoe?
5: All right, so this is embarrassing, but I've been in the hospital for swallowing my Invisalign.
4: What? You swallowed your how? Why?
5: So I was at the movies with my buddy, and I took the Invisalign out because you're not supposed to eat them in, and it ended up in my popcorn, and then I was throwing handfuls of popcorn into my mouth, and I ended up chomping on the Invisalign, choked on it, and I swallowed the Invisalign.
4: Oh, what?
2: Ow.
5: Yeah.
4: Very
5: ow, indeed. Yeah. I had to go to the hospital. I've been in the hospital.
2: Are you in the hospital right now?
5: No. Oh. I am out, but it has been a couple of days of chaos and
4: oh my god. Are you okay?
5: God, this is embarrassing.
4: Who puts it in their popcorn bucket?
2: You put it actually in the popcorn bucket?
5: No, I mean, that was a bad idea, but I didn't have anywhere else. I didn't want to put it in, like, the cup holder.
2: Right.
5: And I was like, this will be fine. So they monitored me and wanted to make sure nothing serious happened, you know, so waiting for it to pass.
2: All right.
4: Wow.
5: Yeah.
4: But you're good now.
5: Yeah. I am good. I have to buy a new Invisalign, but
2: okay. So were you gonna call her back, but then didn't because you ended up?
5: Yes. Yeah. No, I was gonna text her the next week. We had a great date. Yes, it was a great date. We kissed. Everything was. We had a lovely time. I was gonna text her, but then the next day I don't know. Something happened. I got a little busy. I went to see the movie, and then the Invisalign thing happened.
3: Es lo que sentío. ¿Qué habla? No, está mintiendo. Nada que ver.
2: Hey, Benji, that's Zoe. She's actually on the line listening and wants to talk to you. And I have no idea what did you say, Zoe?
3: That doesn't make any sense. Like, how can you keep an Invisalign in your throat?
4: Eat it.
5: You're right. That it doesn't make
3: I don't know
5: any
3: if laugh
5: sense.
3: Or cry.
5: I am so I don't know if I'm more sorry or more embarrassed.
3: ¿Qué es lo eso no tiene sentido. No, no soy tan estúpida para creer esa historia, la verdad. ¿Crees que soy estúpido?
2: What is it?
3: That doesn't make any sense.
2: What? Okay, Zoe. Yeah, sorry. What did you just say to him?
3: They think I'm dumb? Like, that doesn't make any sense.
2: Okay, so you think that Benji's lying?
3: Sí, totalmente. Bullshit.
2: I don't think she believes you, Benji.
5: Zoe, I'm gonna. I wish that this was a lie. I wish I could make this up. I will. Okay, you know what? I'm gonna text you a picture, actually, of the X-ray they took.
4: My
5: esophagus, throat, I guess. I really wish this was.
3: It's probably going to be AI.
4: Oh, she's really not AI. Having it.
2: She thinks you're going to do AI, Benji.
5: How about if you let me go on another, I will show you my hospital bracelet. I still have it.
2: Zoe, would
5: That's
2: you?
5: That's real.
2: Okay, so Benji, would you like to go on another date with Zoe? We'll pay for it if you bring your hospital bracelet along.
5: I really would like, and you know what? I don't have to worry about swallowing my Invisalign because I don't have one anymore. So I can eat wherever you want.
4: So you gotta at least see the bracelet. Go see the proof.
3: So the rule that I told you about of not getting physical before 5 days have nothing to do with it.
5: No. Oh my gosh. No, not at all. I'm sorry you even thought that. No.
3: Yeah, I thought you were ghosting me because of that.
5: No, Zoe, okay. not at all. I am just an idiot who put his Invisalign in his popcorn bucket and ate it. Yep, that's all I am.
2: All right, well, hey, congratulations, Zoe. You got another date. I believe him. I think he did do it.
4: With not the smartest guy, but you got another date.
3: Okay, no more Invisalign anymore, please.
5: I mean, yeah, how could I not want to go out with you again? You were even hot when you were yelling at me in Spanish. That was great.
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2: A better life with Dr. Sanjay Gupta.
3: Slowly but surely, AI is seeping its way into every corner of our lives. One area perhaps I didn't expect is diet advice. A new study out of Turkey found that chatbots are recommending to teen boys and girls that they restrict their daily calories to dangerously low levels and eat a balance of nutrients that are kind of out of whack. Remember, teenagers are growing, one pediatrician told us. If they aren't getting enough nutrition, it can really stunt their growth on a number of levels. And in extreme cases, it can lead to significant health consequences. Large language models, LLMs, they are designed to agree with you. So if you're looking to lose weight, they're going to push you pretty hard in that direction. They also sometimes don't know how to tell the difference between good information and bad information. And you know who does? Your doctor. I'm Dr. Sanjay Gupta, helping you live a better life.
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2: Hello?
3: Hello?
2: Hey, you have a dirty little secret?
3: I do.
2: Sweet, what is it?
3: All right. So I was pregnant with my first child with, we'll call him a sperm donor. And
4: okay.
3: Sorry, try to be nice. I found out he was cheating on me.
5: Ooh.
3: And when I decided to have my hormones take revenge, I had possession of his car at the time. It was under my name. So I decided to throw all the stuff out and then put all of, like, the heavy stuff around his car because he didn't like to lift. Then I knew he loved his car so very much, I decided to put all of his clothes in his car with a can of tuna in under the seat of the passenger seat because he never cleans it.
5: Oh.
3: And then I put a can of anchovies in the back of his trunk.
5: Girl.
2: Wow.
3: Because he never cleaned it. So he was complaining the whole week of why it smelled. He was complaining he couldn't get any dates, and I said, I'm like, maybe you need to clean your car, dude. Like, I can't help you.
5: Wow.
2: Well, that's one way to get revenge for sure.
5: Yeah. That's a smart way, honestly. Yes.
2: Now, you said it was your car?
3: It was my car at the time, and then when we finally broke up and called it off, and I moved states with our kid, I got my name off of it, and he hasn't figured it out.
2: Oh, okay. Because I was like, did you keep
3: so
2: the
3: I eventually violated my own car.
5: Some all sacrifices right. have to be
2: yeah.
5: made.
2: Well, thank you for your dirty little secret.
3: Thank you.
2: Yep, have a good one. Bye.
0: Broadcasting from the Matt Lynn Injury Law Studios. Check it out. KKMG, Pueblo, Colorado Springs. Woo! 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
6: Okay, right here. It says right here in this account, we have $401,000.
7: Jackpot.
6: You missed it.
8: Nope. That says you have a 401k account.
5: Oh.
2: It's almost time for America's favorite trivia game, You versus Victoria. Your chance to take on Victoria Ramirez in a game of trivia for Alex Warren tickets. So go to thejubalshow.com if you think you have the stuff to beat Victoria.
5: Yeah.
2: You got your eye mask ready today?
5: Yes. I've usually had more coffee by now, but it's okay. I think I can chug this cup real quick and then I have a few blueberries to eat.
2: In case you missed it yesterday.
5: Thank you for the full update.
2: Victoria.
5: Okay.
2: Revealed a different technique that she's using for You vs. Victoria. Since she gets so distracted because of her ADD, she's now wearing an eye mask so she can just hear the questions. And so far you're 1-0. You won yesterday. So.
5: I was going to say, I like how my thought process that is not take my ADD meds before I go play the game, mm-hmm. but to use an eye mask now that I think about it.
9: I mean, it's pretty smart. I'll give you that.
5: Thanks.
9: That makes sense to me.
2: All right. Well, we'll see how she does, and we'll play right after this. It's the Jubal Show.

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2: What, am I some sort of a mentally challenged airhead?
3: No, not even. I didn't say that. I was like, why am I even listening to you to begin with? You're a virgin who can't drive.
4: It's time for America's favorite trivia game, You versus Victoria. Your chance to take on Victoria Ramirez in a game of trivia for Alex Warren tickets. And let's meet today's contestant for You versus Victoria, Renee. Hello, Renee. How are you?
5: I'm great. How are you guys?
4: Wonderful.
6: Hi. Great. Spectacular.
5: Hi.
6: That was a fun word.
4: Well, good luck today because Victoria is using her eye mask so that she can pay attention to the questions.
6: It's my new tactic.
4: And so far, she's 1-0. So, Renee,
6: you're
4: going to really have to do a good job if you hope to beat Victoria today.
6: What can I say?
4: It's hard to take Victoria seriously when you look over and she's got this big eye mask sitting on top of her head.
6: Is it really that hard? I have to ask.
4: It looks like motorcycle goggles.
7: It does.
6: I think it does look like the VR thing because it's kind of thick.
4: Yeah.
6: Hey, I like my thicker masks.
4: All right, we're going to send Victoria out of the studio. And Renee, the game is played like this. You have 30 seconds to answer as many questions as possible. If you don't know one, just say pass. And Victoria has to beat you outright to win. She's headed out. The door is closing. And the door is closed. All right, Renee, are you ready to go?
5: Yes, I am.
4: Here we go. Your time starts now.
6: What U.S. president was a licensed bartender?
5: Pass.
6: In music, a tempo marking of largo means what?
5: Pass.
6: What country is shaped like a boot?
5: Texas.
6: What game is played on a diamond?
5: Baseball.
6: What is the name of Princess Jasmine's pet tiger in Aladdin?
5: Jafar.
4: All right, got that in. Bring Victoria back into the studio.
7: What's she doing?
4: She's sitting by the window with her eye mask on, so I couldn't wave her into the studio.
6: Sorry.
4: All right, she's coming back in.
6: I thought about that.
4: I look over and I just see her sitting by the window with her eye mask on and her mouth moving. I don't know if you're talking to yourself. Singing.
6: I was mentally preparing me because you're on your there. I was like, I'm going to win this. I can do this.
4: All right. Here we go. 30 seconds to answer as many questions as possible. If you don't know one, just say pass. And Victoria, you have to beat Renee outright to win. And Renee, you can tell Victoria when to go.
6: Sorry, can't see.
5: Go.
6: Oh, what U.S. president was a licensed bartender?
3: Oh, that's freaking dope. I'm thinking he liked alcohol. I don't know, all of them. Adams.
6: In music, a tempo marking of largo means what?
3: Huh? In music? I don't know, pass. I'm very confused about that.
6: What country is shaped like a boot?
3: Oh, Louisiana. Wait, country. I'm so sorry. That was so dumb. I don't know. Italy? No, you were working. Please. One more? Please?
4: You have to check out the video of you versus Victoria on our social media at the Jubal Show later today because it's really funny watching her with the eye mask. Like when she said please right there, she just stopped everything and pulled the eye mask up and looked at everybody with puppy dog eyes. Please.
3: All
4: right, let's send it over to the scoreboard and see how you guys did with our scoreboard producer Freeze.
8: Victoria had one and Renee had one.
4: Hey, that's a tie. And Renee, that means you win.
3: No!
4: You're now 1-1 with the eye mask. But that's good, though. At least you got one, Victoria.
3: Honestly,
5: that means it's my second time.
3: Beating me?
6: The people are really racking it up.
4: And you got Alex Warren tickets just for playing, too, Renee.
5: Thank you.
4: Yep. Let's get the answers now with Nina.
6: The U.S. president that was a licensed bartender is Abraham Lincoln.
3: I was going to guess Lincoln also. I'm so serious when I say that, but I was like, I couldn't think of his name. But I know I was thinking of Lincoln. I could see his face in my head. I can visualize a lot of things with the eye mask.
6: Oh, that's nice. So what about a tempo marking of largo in music?
3: I don't know what that
6: means. Very slow.
5: Me either.
3: Right, Renee? I was confused.
6: Very slow. The country shaped like a boot is Italy. The game that is played on a diamond is baseball. And the name of Princess Jasmine's pet tiger in Aladdin...
3: Yeah, I actually don't know that
6: one. Is Raja.
3: Dang it, I knew that one.
4: Hey, Renee, thank you for playing.
3: Dang it.
5: Thank you.
4: Yep. We play you versus Victoria the same time every single weekday morning. Remember, if you want to play, just DM us at The Jubal Show or go to thejubalshow.com. Your phone prank happens every single hour on the 20s. Your next one is right after this, and then right after that is the

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3: Hello?
4: I can't wait to cater to your every need.
3: Who is this?
4: Anything you need, I'll be here. At your beck and call. And I've looked forward to this for the past month, ever since I saw your name show up.
3: Where did my name show up? I don't know that I asked for this.
4: Oh, I'm so sorry. My name is Juniper, and I'm calling from the Los Cabos. I'm assuming that you know that the package that you booked, it comes with a butler and a personal concierge, and that's me. So I'll be assisting you with anything that you need for your entire stay.
3: Well, you know, that voice, can you change the voice up a little?
4: I don't know what you mean about the voice.
3: You just, you know, sound like you breathe heavy all the time.
4: Your flight is like, at 10:15 you know, in the morning.
3: Okay. Yeah, that's true.
4: And I'll be picking you up.
3: So you'll be picking us up from the airport as we get in, like right away?
4: Oh, no. I'll be picking you up at your front door in the morning when you'd like me to, so that we can head to the airport together. I've already booked my ticket next to you and your wife. So I'll be flying with you, and then once we get in, I will also...
3: No way. So yes, you have our address?
4: I like to go the extra mile to make sure that anybody that I'm butlering for is taken care of, and most people don't ever want to leave. You may never check out.
3: You might never leave. You might come to Mexico and then never leave. What the f***? Dude, who are you like, why would you say I would never leave?
4: Just because you'll be so peaceful and at rest that you may never leave.
3: Okay, I'm not taking my wife somewhere where somebody's saying, you may never leave. Like, are you Frankenstein? What's going on? Like, who are you?
4: If you'd like to head to the airport now, I'm already here to pick you up.
3: What? What are you talking about, dude?
4: Yes, I'm in the green car across the street, and I can't wait to meet you and smell you.
3: Wait a minute. In a green car?
4: Your scent, yes.
3: Hold on a second. There's a green car across the street. Are you looking at me right now? Are you here for real?
4: If you'd like to come out and meet me earlier, you can get in the back and we can go for a ride, just me and you. Get acquainted before I serve you when you're staying at the Real Los Cabos.
3: Okay, look, you can take your Freddy Krueger, Jeffrey Dahmer somewhere else, because I'm gonna call the cops. Green car,
5: Eric. This is actually Jubal from the Jubal Show doing a phone prank on you, and your wife set you up.
3: What?
5: It's a joke. She said that you guys booked a fancy vacation with a butler, and she wanted to mess with you. She also told me that there's currently a green car in front of your house. So,
3: oh my gosh. Dude, I was freaking out. Like, I was really prepared. I was like, who do I need to call? Is it the cops? Is it my cousin? I don't know.
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11: Clearing a crash from earlier on the shoulder, northbound power is over by Palmer Park. We do have heavier volume on I-25 through Colorado Springs, still moving at posted speeds. And looks like we got some delays going into the east gate to Peterson off of Mark Sheffield's Stewart backed up all the way now to Highway 94. That's traffic.
1: This report.
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23: Heart disease is still the leading cause of death here in the United States and around the world. But what if there was something you could do earlier in life to reduce the odds of becoming a statistic? Well, here in the United States, tens of millions of adults already take a statin to lower their cholesterol. But new guidance put out by the American College of Cardiology and the American Heart Association now emphasize that treating high cholesterol sooner could significantly reduce a person's lifetime risk of heart attack or stroke. How early are we talking? In your 30s, believe it or not. Of course, you need to talk to your doctor about whether statins are right for you, but you should know that the evidence is really starting to stack up that shows the earlier you get a jump on reducing lifelong exposure to plaque-causing lipids and lipoproteins, the better the odds are going to be for you. Make sure you get your cholesterol checked. That's the first step. I'm Dr. Sanjay Gupta, helping you live a better life.
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19: Give us 3 minutes and we'll give you everything you need to know for the day. It's time for Nina's What's Trending.
18: We're starting to see this new trend where TV shows are starting to issue warnings to their fans. And there's one that people have been going crazy for that just did that, and there are consequences.
21: Like, wait, was it a good warning or a bad warning?
18: Well, it's a warning, and I'll explain what the warning was and see if it applies to you in just a second. But first, it happened.
21: What happened?
18: The T-Rex leather bag was made.
21: How?
18: So, if you remember, because, you know, T-Rex is a big thing. Yes, it's extinct, but they were able to extract...
21: Wait, time out. Yes, it's extinct, but we made a bag from
26: it. I'm totally confused. I'm sitting here watching her like, what are you talking about?
18: I'm like,
26: about?
18: Maybe Producer Freeze wasn't here and we geeked out on it, or I geeked out on it, but I'm going to backtrack. Don't worry. We're all going to get caught up.
26: All right.
18: So, if you didn't know, I'm a huge dinosaur fan. Okay, and so when I found out about this, we had to talk about it on the show. And basically, there's a college that decided to take a T-Rex fossil and extract some of the DNA, and they created this lab-grown collagen that they were going to use to create handbags. So it's
21: no
18: basically
21: sense,
18: T-Rex leather.
21: And that's not exactly how that works.
18: Well, that's what they're calling it. So in a way, it's kind of cool because you're not like skinning the T-Rex to get the leather, like crocodile stuff or like whatever. So if you're into vegan handbags.
21: So true.
26: Aren't there more important things we could do with that DNA than make handbags?
21: No, definitely not.
18: Yes. Make the pet.
21: Nina's trying to get us all killed.
18: I just want like a mini T-Rex, like just a little guy.
21: They had those. Those were deadly.
18: No, those weren't mini. Those were humongous.
21: I'm just... Okay.
18: Okay, but anyway, the interesting part about this isn't just so much that the handbag was made. It was put to auction in Paris. They expected the bag to fetch about $500,000. But apparently, the world isn't as excited about this handbag as I am. Because once they got to about $161,000, all the bids started to fall off.
21: Yeah.
18: So they removed the handbag from auction altogether.
26: Okay.
18: I would happily take it for you and be an influencer for T-Rex handbags.
21: Wow, T-Rex handbags.
18: And lastly, the TV show that is the latest in the string of TV shows issuing warnings to its fans is the TV show called Off Campus on Prime. We have talked about it a few times on the show here, but it is a huge show. It's been getting a lot of traction, especially all over social media, thanks to the different characters. And this warning is basically telling all of the fans that they need to be nice to the people that portray the characters on the show. And to the people in their lives. So it's one of those things where this fandom has gotten so crazy that they're threatening people in their lives.
21: Like girlfriends, boyfriends.
18: What? Girlfriends, boyfriends, and all that stuff.
27: Characters that they're playing.
21: Dude, but fandoms get so out of...
18: Yeah, fandoms get huge. Well, and also, one of the characters who's about to be the star of the next season, she just recently broke up with her boyfriend.
21: Fiance.
18: So the fiance said some bad things about her on a podcast, and the fandom went nuts and went in on him. So as you can imagine, there's death threats. There's all of the things that happens when a fandom gets let loose.
21: I think he was joking.
18: So the consequences of harassment to any of these people in their lives or their characters is you will be blocked and unfollowed from all of the show's social
27: media. Oh my goodness. Whoa.
26: That's like a death threat.
27: That's worse than that. Being blocked and unfollowed?
21: I mean, it hurts
26: more. Over, man. It's over.
18: So that is what's trending.
19: To Catch a Cheater is coming up right after this. It's the Jubal Show.
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3: Allie is on the phone today for To Catch a Cheater, and she thinks that her boyfriend of 4 years named Jay might be messing around, so we'll see if we can catch him if he is in just a second. But first, Allie, what's up? Why do you think Jay might be cheating?
4: Well, I have seen some odd behaviors from him that have sort of got me a little concerned. I guess it really stemmed from, I'm worried if he's being honest with me. The way that we pay rent is that every 2 weeks, he just kind of cash ups me his half of the rent, and then I pay it. But sometimes he'll forget, you know, he's not the one who's best with schedules like I am. Like, I work for an agency. I am very type A. So I'm kind of the person who has to have everything on schedule. I have everything timed out. I have lists and everything like that. And Jay, I love him, but that is not the type of person that he is. So every once in a while, he'll forget to pay me. And a couple weeks ago, maybe like a month ago, he forgot to pay me. And I was like, hey, babe, you need to send me your half of the rent. And he was like, oh, yeah, no problem. And he pulls out his phone to check his bank account to make sure that there's enough money in there. And I happened to like look over, and he had like over $8,000 in his account. He makes enough money to pay his half of the rent. Like, he's not broke or anything like that, but I'm the one who, you know, I have the real job. I have like the adult job. You know, I have the one that's, okay, taking up all of my time, and I don't have $8,000 in my account. So how is his job, you know, providing that kind of money? So I feel bad. I kind of flipped out on him, saying, you know, like, where did this money come from? There's no way that you make this at work. And he, you know, the only thing he had to say to me was that he was saving. But I don't understand how he could have that kind of savings when he makes less than me. He's not the most frugal person. Like, I don't know. He does get weird work calls too. That's the other part of this, is that I feel like work is calling him at all hours, and you know, we'll be hanging out in the very precious few hours that I have that I'm not at work, and he'll get a phone call and he says that he has to take it. It says it's work. He'll go into a different room to take it, and I don't know, there's something about the way that he speaks on the phone. From what I can hear, it's like he's talking to a child or something. Like, I don't, you know how when people talk to different people on the phone, you can kind of tell by their tone?
5: Yeah.
4: Like, if, like, you're talking on the phone and you're like, oh, that was your mom. The tone that he has when he talks on his phone to these supposed work calls doesn't seem like a work tone. I can't think of a reason why he would be talking like that to someone on the phone who's supposedly his work. You know, and I ask him about it. I'm like, why are you getting all these work phone calls? And he says, oh, well, like, there's a new hire and they really need a lot of direction. They're always asking questions. And that just, yeah, that really isn't, these things aren't all adding up to me.
3: Okay. We'll figure it out for you then. You already told us what grocery store he's a rewards card member at. So we'll call and pretend to be from the grocery store and say that every single month we choose one lucky rewards member who gets a free gift from us and his flowers delivered from our floral department, and we'll see if he sends those to you or to somebody else, all right?
4: Okay.
3: Okay. We'll get your To Catch a Cheater next. It's the Jubal Show.

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3: Right in the middle to Catch a Cheater, if you're just joining us, Allie is on the phone, and she thinks that her boyfriend of 4 years named Jay might be cheating, so we're about to call him and pretend to be from the grocery store that he's a rewards card member at and say that he's this month's lucky winner of free flowers delivered from our floral department, and we'll see if he sends those to his girlfriend, Allie, or to somebody else. But before we do that, Allie, why don't you break down your situation for us again real quick?
4: Okay, so I think that there's some behavior that my boyfriend has that is concerning. He has an amount of money in his savings account that I feel is a little suspicious, and he's taking a lot of phone calls and doing a lot of work after hours that, I don't know, I really can't think of a reason why he'd be doing this.
5: Well, and you did hear him talking to somebody that made it sound like it was kind of an intimate conversation.
4: Yeah.
3: All right, are you ready for us to call him?
4: Yep. Yes. Okay. Do it.
3: Here we go.
6: Hello?
3: Hi, this is Corbel calling from. I was looking for a rewards card member named Jay.
6: This is him, yeah.
3: Hi, Jay. Please don't hang up. This is not a marketing phone call. I'm actually calling with a big congratulations. You're this month's winner.
6: Did I win something?
3: I'm not sure if you're aware, but every single month we choose one rewards card member who gets a free gift from us. And this month is flowers delivered from our floral department. You've just won 36 long stem red roses, a box of candy or chocolate, and a card to be delivered to anybody that you want within the 50 United States absolutely free.
6: You know, I always have luck like this. That's really funny. Yeah, that's cool. Awesome. So what do I need to do?
3: Yeah. Well, here it's very simple how it works. The first thing I would need would be the first and the last name of the person you want to send them to. And then if you want to put anything on a card, then we'll get the address.
6: Okay. Can we give it to Crystal?
3: Yes, we could do that. And anything that you would like to put on a card to Crystal?
6: Yeah. On the card, can we write like something just to brighten your day, beautiful? I'll be over later.
3: Got it. And now, Jay, I will let you know that this is actually the Jubal Show. It's a radio show.
5: Sure is. Hi, I'm Nina.
2: Hi, I'm Victoria.
3: And my name's Jubal. How are you?
6: What is this?
3: It's a radio show. It's called the Jubal Show. And we do a segment that's called To Catch a Cheater, where if you think your significant other might be messing around, you see who they send flowers to. And your girlfriend, Allie, is on the phone listening.
5: Yeah. Got him.
3: Probably wants to know who Crystal is.
6: Sorry.
4: Hi, Jay. Well, I'm confused too. I'm confused as to who Crystal is. I mean, I really thought things were going really well.
6: Allie, what? I'm not cheating. You think I'm cheating? I'm not cheating.
4: Please tell me what it could possibly be.
6: Allie, this is a big misunderstanding. I'm sorry. I promise you, I'm not cheating. Oh no.
4: Please tell me. How this is funny.
6: Crystal is just a friend of mine who I met from work. It's not. I know. Okay. I know it sounds bad. I promise you, it's not what it sounds like.
5: See you later, beautiful.
6: No,
2: yeah.
5: I don't know. It's not something that I would send to my coworkers.
3: Yeah.
6: Crystal is a woman who came in. So I work at, and I help a lot of people that come in and need help with their technology and their photos and everything. And this woman, Crystal, came in, who is 85 years old, and asked me to help her digitize some photos that she had from her family and her husband who had passed. And
4: an 85-year-old? So you're into grandmas?
6: No, I'm not. There's nothing romantic happening, I promise you. She came in, I was helping her with her photos, and I was very helpful, and she was very sweet, and she asked if I would be able to come over and do some odd jobs and some more like tech stuff, because she lives alone, her husband passed, and so I've been going over there on my free time and doing odd jobs for her, making a little bit of extra cash on the side. I promise you, I'm not interested in her.
4: So I don't understand. Is she paying you to? Is this like a sugar mama coming to sing? Like I don't understand. What are you doing at this woman's house? Why is she paying you? Like just to help out? That doesn't make any sense.
6: I mean, yeah, I guess kind of that's what it is. I mean, she is paying me a lot, and she did ask me to take my shirt off the other day. I promise it's not weird. I'm not interested. She's sweet. She's older. She just needs she lost her husband. She doesn't have any friends at the nursing home and she's got a lot of money and she's got no kids. She's got no one to leave it to. So, and she's insisting that she helps out. And I tell her about you. I tell her about us.
4: Okay, so she asks you to take your shirt off. What happens when she asks you to do more things? What is the limit to this situation you have here?
6: There is a fine limit. I told her about you so many times. It's just, I did it to get a little rise out of her. She's lonely. She's 85 years old. There's not much is going to be happening, I promise.
4: Okay, well, I'm glad that you're laughing about this, but you've been lying to me about this. I mean, how long has this been happening? How long have you been going over there? And why wouldn't you just tell me?
6: You're right. I'm sorry I haven't told you. I'm sorry I haven't been more honest. But I promise you nothing bad's been happening. It's just I'm trying to save some extra money right now, and I'm kind of didn't want to tell you. I didn't want you to be suspicious or to worry or for something like this to happen.
5: Allie, do you want him to keep doing this?
4: I don't even know what to think about this. My immediate answer is no. No, I don't want him going around parading up and down with his shirt off. That's not what.
6: Allie, but she gave me $2,000 the other day.
4: She paid you $2,000 just to talk to her?
6: Yes.
4: I mean, like, $2,000 to just make an old lady happy. I mean, maybe I could get on board with this.
3: All right, well, we'll let you guys figure
4: That's
3: it out. But hey,
4: helpful.
3: At least he's not cheating.
5: Yeah.
4: No, but I need to talk. Yeah. We need to talk.
6: Yes, we can talk.
4: I want to meet this crystal.
6: You can come over next time for sure.
4: I'm keeping my shirt on, though.
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9: Clearing a crash from earlier on the shoulder, northbound power is over by Palmer Park. We do have heavier volume on I-25 through Colorado Springs. We're still moving at posted speeds. And looks like we got some delays going into the east gate to Peterson.

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4: Well, me too, mostly cloudy this morning. A little bit more sunshine this afternoon, but also an increasing chance for an isolated shower, maybe a storm or two. Temperatures will be a bit warmer into the mid to upper 70s. With the KKTV 11 Alert Weather, I'm meteorologist Kevin Bloomberg.
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2: Hi.
1: Hi, you have a dirty little secret?
2: 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Yes, I do.
1: Sweet. Ooh. What is it?
2: So my family thinks that I have this incredibly high-paying job and I'm financially secure and taking care of myself.
3: Pop off.
2: Right? But reality is that I am a sugar baby.
4: Oh. Nice.
5: So you really do have all the cool things. You're just not working the way they think you are.
2: I just, you know, work smarter, not harder. You know?
1: Yes, like, there you go.
3: Absolutely.
2: I'm going to Napa. I'm going to Cabo. I've been skiing in France and Switzerland. It's great. It's great. They think I'm so smart, and it's incredible.
3: I mean, technically,
1: yeah,
3: you are.
1: Yeah. Well, thank you for telling us your dirty little secret.
2: Oh, always.
1: All right. Bye.
0: 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KKMG, Pueblo, Colorado Springs. 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
1: In case you haven't been paying attention, the biggest football championship the world has ever seen is going on right now. That's the Jewish. Oh, wait. Hold up. Wrong football. Yeah. That's the NFL on Fox theme.
2: So close.
1: Yeah, not that football. I think I have soccer theme music around here somewhere. Let me get my soccer theme music. Okay. So, we've got the soccer theme music now. Because the FIFA World Cup is going on. And America is hosting it, which means two things. America is going to be eliminated right away on their own home turf because we're not that good at the soccer ball.
3: Dang.
1: When it comes to the rest of the world. Also, it means that a bunch of foreigners from other countries who are really into the football are here visiting America. And they're posting online about the things they've noticed about Americans in America.
4: Right.
1: And of course, it's funny and always fun to hear what foreigners from this country think about America when they come and visit. You'll hear what people are saying about Americans and America when they're coming to visit for the World Cup right after this. It's the Jubal Show.

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4: It's World Cup time, and you know what that means? It's time for Americans to act like they care about soccer.
5: Hey.
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5: It
4: happens every time the World Cup is around. People use word like bollocks and things like that and pretend to be English.
5: Wow.
4: And that they've always loved football when most Americans don't really know much about soccer as a whole. But America is hosting this year's FIFA World Cup, which on TV looks great. I watched, you know, some of the opening games.
5: Ooh.
4: And the stands look very full.
5: Okay.
4: Wow. I was literally looking at it and I was watching and I'm like, how are there so many empty seats? So I don't know if it's going to do that well, you know, compared to other World Cups that have been in other countries. But anyway, it doesn't stop us from having to talk about foreigners coming to the country and what they actually think of Americans.
5: Oh,
4: this is always funny because there's people from all over the country traveling to America right now to watch the World Cup. You know, people that actually like grew up on soccer. And
5: yeah.
4: You know? So they're very excited about it. But they are also learning about America for the first time, a lot of people. And there's been a trend of people from other countries who have come here for the World Cup sharing their thoughts on America
6: through the world lens.
4: So we'll go over some of those right now so you can hear what people are shocked by when they come to this country. One fan from Swedish just asked this question: do Americans nurse their babies with ranch dressing? It's
5: everywhere. It's interesting how much we love it. Like, at what point in our lives is that like a thing?
6: People,
5: you know,
6: are putting ranch on everything.
4: Yeah. We're talking about people who have come to the country to watch the World Cup games and what they think of America so far. One person from Scotland said they drank a 7-Eleven Big Gulp and instantly felt like they were having a heart attack, and then an hour later wanted to just sleep. Welcome to America.
6: They have sugar is in everything times 20.
5: When I should tell them to bring their own snacks.
7: I forgot how big like our drinks are also compared to other countries. Mm-hmm. Like, why do we have everything like supersized?
6: Yeah.
7: Like,
6: 64 ounces.
7: Yes.
5: Yeah. The ingredients are different too.
4: I had a friend with me one time from Australia, and we got through the drive-thru to get something, and he ordered a large Coke, and he got the large, and you should have seen his eyes. Like, I didn't order like a mega size.
6: It's like a large to them is probably what, like a medium?
4: Yeah.
5: Well, it's funny because it's opposite when we travel and you go get dinner and they give you like a little plate with like a little dot on it. You're like, and I'm supposed to be full from this? What is wrong with you?
4: We're talking about people have come to this country for the World Cup. You know, people are traveling from all over to come to the World Cup. I mean, when you look at the stands of the games, so far it doesn't really look like there's that
5: it's
4: many people traveling.
5: It's been one day.
7: Well, one of the issues they're having is that they can't sell throughout the entire U.S.
4: Yeah.
5: Tickets are high. The prices are too high.
7: They're expensive.
4: Yeah. But I mean, you would think that they'd still be able to sell out tickets. It's a huge thing. Like, I was shocked yesterday when I looked at the game and I was like, it's not a sellout? Because people will go to these things just to be a part of it, even if they don't care about it. So I'm very shocked so far. We'll see how it goes, like if it's a success or not. But at least, you know, it's just started.
6: Yeah. And
4: right now, it doesn't really look like many people are caring.
7: Because, well, also, like, you see, like, they are expensive, but people are spending $10,000 on NBA Finals tickets.
6: We're not very welcoming to immigrants and immigration either. So that probably plays into that.
4: That's true. No, that is true. I actually saw a thing where there were a lot of people from foreign countries being like, I don't want to visit America right now because of the way it is in the world. So that could also be affecting the way it is. But also it could be that people think of America when they come here.
6: Exactly. 64-ounce sodas.
4: Another person from another country shared, what is with Americans waging war on leaves and having leaf blowers everywhere?
5: Okay. If you've never experienced the power of a leaf blower, then you don't know what living is. It's a great time.
6: The rest of the world's just out there raking. Yeah.
4: Another person from Hungary shared online, why does every family in America own a backup refrigerator?
7: That's so true.
6: That's valid. That's valid.
5: It was all the rich families that used to have them when I was growing up. They used to have the two refrigerators and the extra freezer, and that's where all the snacks were.
6: The one in the garage?
5: Yeah.
7: Why do we need so many? Like, what is
5: hot pockets, pizza rolls? That's why we need them.
6: If you're from a hunting family, there's a lot of refrigerators with the meats and whatnot.
5: Oh, that's true.
7: My dad has that.
4: Another person who's come to this country to watch the World Cup, there's a trend of people from other countries sharing their thoughts on America and Americans. When they've come here to watch their team compete in the World Cup. Somebody said that they went to Costco and they were surprised that Costco doesn't have a team playing in the World Cup because it's not a store, it's a sovereign nation.
0: I agree.
4: Your phone prank happens every single hour on the 20s. The next one is coming up right after this. And then right after that is Nina's What's Trending. It's the Jubal Show.
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0: 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Ooh. So I call his apartment management to let her know that we had to come in and bubble wrap her place today because her neighbors are complaining.
1: Oh no. 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
2: Hello?
3: Hi, this is Pete Deakins calling from Department Management. I was looking for our resident, Gianna.
2: Yes, that's me.
3: Hey, Mrs. Loudy Pants, how are you?
2: I'm sorry, what?
3: Just a cute little nickname I came up with for this call. Mrs. Loudy Pants, nice to meet ya.
2: Okay, what's this call regarding?
3: Well, Mrs. Loudy Pants, it's regarding all the noise complaints that we've received.
2: From my apartment?
3: Mm-hmm. Yep, it seems like somebody has taken up an instrument and has been practicing quite a bit, and the residents around you are complaining about the noise.
2: Oh my god, about the guitar?
3: Yep, banging away on a guitar when you don't really know how to play it, and apparently it's really become quite an issue with the residents around you. So we've gotten a ton of noise complaints. So just to let you know, when you come home today, we've done some work in your apartment to kind of alleviate the problem.
2: Wait, you did work in my apartment today?
3: Yeah.
2: I'm at work. You're supposed to get approval before you go into my apartment. You didn't
3: right.
2: tell me.
3: In most instances, yes. But in the instance that there's a noise complaint or something like that, we do have the right to go into your apartment. And when you get home today, everything is bubble wrapped.
2: I'm sorry, you put bubble wrap in my apartment? Like, what?
3: Yeah.
2: What do you mean?
3: Well, we, for soundproofing and maybe dampen the sound a little bit, so we went ahead and bubble wrapped the walls, the floor, really anything that sound could bounce off of. So dressers, any knickknacks. It was pretty much we've bubble wrapped everything in the apartment. So we didn't have any good soundproofing stuff around, so we just sent our guys to the store to get some bubble wrap, and we've bubble wrapped everything. So we'll see if that helps.
2: Oh my gosh. Wait, this is... Do you have a manager? I've been talking. This is absurd.
3: I am the manager, so...
2: You're the manager. And this was your idea.
3: Yes. Yes, because of the noise complaints from you banging away on your guitar at all hours of the day and night. Also, one of the main reasons I'm calling you is to let you know something a little unfortunate. Actually, I'm so sorry about this.
2: But there's something more unfortunate than what's already happened.
3: Yes, and I'm so sorry, but the maintenance worker who went in to install the bubble wrap accidentally broke the guitar.
2: Are you the maintenance worker that went into my apartment and broke my guitar?
3: Well, sometimes I do maintenance, yes.
2: What? So you came into my apartment. Covered it in bubble wrap and broke my guitar. You owe me $900. I'm getting you fired, and I'm freaking moving out of this apartment complex. You owe me this month's rent, too.
3: Okay, well, then I'll just let you know it's a prank phone call.
2: Yeah, wait, what?
3: Yeah, this is actually Jubal from the Jubal Show doing a phone prank on you, and your roommate set you up.
2: Oh my God.
3: It's a joke. Okay. She said that you've been practicing guitar and she wanted to mess with you.
2: Oh my God.
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7: Won't lead to mostly cloudy this morning. A little bit more sunshine this afternoon, but also an increasing chance for an isolated shower, maybe a storm or two. Temperatures will be a bit warmer into the mid to upper 70s. With the KKTV 11 Alert Weather, I'm meteorologist Kevin Bloomberg.
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34: 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A little bit more sunshine this afternoon.

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2: 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Nope, tell me after the show, and especially if they're hot. 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
18: More and more people are using magnesium supplements to help them sleep. But are they safe? And do they really work? Well, first, let's talk about actual magnesium. That's an essential mineral that is needed for more than 300 different processes in the body, according to one dietitian. And most people get enough of it simply from the foods they eat. Now, if you're not getting enough, there are a few different types of supplements you can try. But as always, you should talk to your doctor before starting any new medication or supplement, whether it's prescription or over-the-counter. Now, when it comes to the science, we looked into this, and I gotta say, there's not a lot of strong evidence that magnesium supplements will actually help you sleep. They might help you manage pain, they might help you lower your stress levels, or work to get your muscles to relax. And maybe it's those things then that help you get some better sleep. I'm Dr. Sanjay Gupta, helping you live a better life.
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woman was arrested after sneaking into her ex's apartment weekly just to slightly rearrange his furniture. 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Come on over. But yeah, this dude thought he was losing his mind. Don't you want to hear her side of the story? 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Anyway, God forbid a woman has hobbies.

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2: 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Cannot wait. Yeah, he's going to be there in November, and it's crazy because Teddy said he hasn't always been a great singer, which it's really hard to believe, but he said, yeah, it's taken years and years of practice. 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Mr. Know-It-All.

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15: 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A little bit more sun.

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Okay, so wait, are you showering at night and then showering again in the morning, or do you just call it good at a nighttime shower? Stella Shade, 98.9 Magic FM. Because now, for the record, I feel like I get sweaty at night, so I had to pick. I say shower in the morning. How about you?

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2: 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She dropped her album on Feel Good Friday. You seem pretty sad for a girl so in love. And did you see her over the weekend? 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She got on the stage just to say that they're the best band ever. Here she is with

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16: If you're caring for an aging parent, you may feel quite often that you're alone in what you're doing. But you're not. Not by a long shot. According to a new report by the Pew Research Center, 10% of U.S. adults are caring for a parent over age 65. Millions more are caring for a spouse or partner 65 or older. Beyond the sheer numbers, this report, perhaps unsurprisingly, found a major difference in caregiver well-being between men and women. One psychologist we spoke to suggested thinking 5 years in the future and imagining where you are right now. Will you be glad you took something on, or regretful that you didn't? You also need to cut yourself some slack, he said, especially women. Don't try to shoulder all of the burden by yourself. You might need to ask for help before you burn out. You'll be so glad you did. I'm Dr. Sanjay Gupta, helping you live a better life.
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0: 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It's Dallas Shade 98.9 Magic FM. 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
1: Party at my house.
0: Was that an invite?
1: Yeah, it's an invite. Come party over here.
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1: Being on the road definitely influences creative output, I would say. I think there's just this kind of different frequency that your nervous system is operating, you know, on, and it can be really helpful and kind of fuel sometimes, in my experience, like a delirious kind of edge to songwriting, which I've appreciated very much in the past, and it also can be a bit dysregulating, which sometimes means that I don't write music for a couple weeks at a time, and that can feel nerve-wracking in its own way, but I think I try again to just be really present with touring.

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5: Crashes El Morro Road east and westbound at Delta Drive. Also, Highway 24 westbound at High Street and Ridge Road. That crash, Stetson Hills east and westbound at Tut, is slowing it down. And you enter both east and westbound at Institute, as well as the left lane blocked Academy southbound after Galley Road.
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16: Recent survey conducted by Common Sense Media found 1/3 of teenagers prefer AI companions over humans for serious conversations. There's a term for that, social offloading. And experts we talked to warned that this habit could be stunting emotional growth, leaving an already isolated generation who came of age during the pandemic even less prepared for the messiness of human interaction. Sure, AI can help you polish whatever it is you're looking to say, but that's not very human, right? It's the messiness that makes our interactions with each other so real. It's also what makes them so validating, help us to develop our confidence, our voice, our deep bonds with each other. Psychiatrists we talked to encouraged turning to family or friends when you're struggling to express yourself. They are keen to help. I'm Dr. Sanjay Gupta, helping you live a better life.
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25: Partly to mostly cloudy this morning, a little bit more sunshine this afternoon, but also an increasing chance.

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Yeah, Steven. 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
19: After a sunny morning, going to see partly cloudy skies take over for our afternoon with a chance for isolated showers west of I-25, but otherwise staying dry for our region with highs in the 70s and 80s. With your KKTV Alert Weather, I'm meteorologist Roy Rusk.
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got a DM. 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It says, Dallas Jade, I want you to spit your pre-workout in my mouth. 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
10: A better life with Dr. Sanjay Gupta.
11: Did you know that almost half the vegetables and more than three quarters of the fruit that we eat in this country come from just one state, California? Yeah, it's true. And according to a new report by the Environmental Working Group, a health advocacy organization, a lot of this produce is tainted with PFAS, which are sometimes referred to as forever chemicals. Why? Well, the EPA says pesticides keep America's food supply safe, abundant, and affordable. And of course, these chemicals are used in every state, not just California. Now, if you are worried, though, about how much you're consuming, the best thing to do is to buy organic produce, if and when you can. Organic or not, you should rinse all fruits and vegetables under running water. Don't use any soap. And as one epidemiologist told us, use a brush on sturdier items like carrots, potatoes, and cucumbers. I'm Dr. Sanjay Gupta, helping you live a better life.
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22: After a sunny morning, going to see partly cloudy skies take over for our afternoon with a chance for isolated showers west of I-25, but otherwise staying dry for our region with highs in the 70s and 80s. With your KKTV Alert Weather, I'm meteorologist Roy Rusk.
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you could be under the stars at Mile High Stadium with Usher and Chris Brown, feeling that breezy breeze on your face. Yeah, and a perfect gift for Dad if you're trying to figure out what to get him for Father's Day. 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

What has been for you will cross oceans, distances, and doubts to reach you. That right there is the vibe of the day. 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If it's for you, it's going to make its way to you, okay? So just breathe.

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10: 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And do they really work? 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That's an essential mineral that is needed for more than 300 different processes in the body, according to one dietitian. And most people get enough of it simply from the foods they eat. Now, if you're not getting enough, there are a few different types of supplements you can try. 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

I've got your free tickets to see Usher and Breezy. Yeah, Jeff Haber. 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It's Dallas Tatum out of here. 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
4: Oh, my boss is going to be so mad that I'm about to do this. So, yeah. So there's this thing in radio. The experts will tell you that when you do radio, you are supposed to pretend. You're supposed to seem as if you are from the city you're broadcasting in. Well, the truth is, when you work in radio, look, my home has been Colorado Springs for the last 4 years. I love this place. I have so much passion for it. I love the community. But the truth is, when you work in radio, you gotta move around before you find your home. And I grew up in New York. I grew up a diehard Knicks fan. What was the very first memory in your life from when you were a little kid? Mine? Going to a Knicks game with my dad and looking at the basketball players thinking they were the Giants from my fairy tales. So this is the first time I've been able to be on air, so indulge me. This is the first time I've been able to be on air and say the New York Knicks are the best basketball team in the world. So for me, and for the 20 Knicks fans, they're at Sportsbook Bar and Grill, the new joint that just opened downtown, that were cheering and screaming and jumping up and down and crying because the Knicks won the championship. This is for you. Indulge me as we do three for New York, for the New York Knicks, and for me, Jeff Haber. But just this one time, 98.

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0: gotta that's this next time if you talk. And this is how we do.
1: Yeah, it is the New York Knicks NBA champion. Sorry, have to do it. My name is Jeff Haber, and I'm from New York. Been a lifelong Knicks fan. And I just gotta say, the greatest play in Knicks history happened with Taylor Swift there. So Taylor Swift is why the Knicks won Game 4 and won the NBA championship. Is that too much of a stretch? Nah, I think it's cool. 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
26: Few lingering isolated showers and storms are expected for your Monday evening in Southern Colorado. Overnight lows will be in the 50s for many, and tomorrow temperatures really heat up with plenty of 80s and 90s with sunshine. With your KKTV 11 Alert weather, I'm meteorologist Josephine Sage.
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my God, imagine being at Empower Field with everyone going, oh, whoa, oh, behind you. Like, oh, my God. Chris Brown, Usher are going to be performing together at Empower Field at Mile High. 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
0: Hit the Wall is sort of a pivotal moment in A Daughter from Hell. It's the first song on the album, but it also, when we made it, felt sort of like the glue between many of the other songs on the record, thematically and also in terms of the production. It felt like the introduction to the album very immediately to me.

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4: Push the tempo.
5: Got police activity with that right lane closed. I-25 northbound approaching Pikes Peak Meadows. That's at the PPIR exit between the Springs and Pueblo. No stalls or accidents reported in the Springs at this time, but heavy volume. I'm Coyote, that's traffic.
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22: More and more people are using magnesium supplements to help them sleep. But are they safe? And do they really work? Well, first, let's talk about actual magnesium. That's an essential mineral that is needed for more than 300 different processes in the body, according to one dietitian. And most people get enough of it simply from the foods they eat. Now, if you're not getting enough, there are a few different types of supplements you can try. But as always, you should talk to your doctor before starting any new medication or supplement, whether it's prescription or over-the-counter. Now, when it comes to the science, we looked into this, and I gotta say, there's not a lot of strong evidence that magnesium supplements will actually help you sleep. 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And maybe it's those things then that help you get some better sleep. I'm Dr. Sanjay Gupta, helping you live a better life.
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2: 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Honestly, it feels like she's bringing album listening back. The whole album tells a story of a relationship from start to breakup. 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

if you can tell, but my voice is a little hoarse. Like, little gone. Yeah, lots of screaming over the weekend at Pikes Peak Pride Festival. Man, we showed up and showed out LGBTQ plus community. Man, I hope you had such an amazing time like we did. We have a whole bunch of videos. 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

Zendaya and Tom Holland did their first red carpet event in 5 years. And it's for Spider-Man Brand New Day. And just an update, they're still super cute together. It's 98.

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coming up so soon. Tickets to maybe the biggest concert of 2026. Chris Brown and Usher sharing a stage at Empower Field at Mile High. You want to be there? Get ready.

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2: Academy southbound between Rebecca Lane and Village 7 Road in Parkmore Village is closed due to a crash. Other crashes, Briargate at Chapel Hills and Fountain eastbound at Shasta. And the right lane remains closed. I-25 northbound approaching Pikes Peak at PPIR between the Springs and Pueblo.
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9: For the ninth year in a row, Finland has been named the happiest country in the world. That's according to the World Happiness Report put out every year by the Wellbeing Research Center at the University of Oxford in the UK. Two other Nordic nations, Iceland and Denmark, came in at numbers 2 and 3. Now, having spent quite a bit of time in these countries over my 2.5 decades as a journalist, I can tell you that this is not at all that surprising. There's an entirely different way of thinking in these countries. We before me, you might say. In other words, the mentality is less adversarial and much more, we're all in this together. One other interesting thing that came up was that no matter where someone lived, the more time they spent on social media, the less happy they were. Want to smile? It's simple. Put your phone away for a bit. I'm Dr. Sanjay Gupta, helping you live a better life.
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Man, this is like a summer we will never forget. You, Chris Brown, and Usher all hanging out in the same building at Empower Field at Mile High. 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
3: 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All right, that is a Friday night, so you can really let your hair down and go wild. 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
1: Hey, yo, Cindy, homegirl, it's Jeff Haber. What you up to right now?
2: I just got off work.
1: Yeah, what do you do for work?
2: Lab equipment.
1: Lab equipment, okay. Man, I haven't heard the word lab since, like, chemistry class.
2: Exactly.
1: Well, hey, Cindy, we are going to hook you up with tickets to see Chris Brown and Usher. Congratulations.
2: Oh, nice. Thank you.
1: Of course. Who are you more excited to see, Usher or Chris Brown?
2: Probably Usher.
1: Usher, yeah. He's one sexy dude.
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4: Push the tempo.
5: Still got that crash southbound Academy at Parkmore Village Drive, blocking all southbound lanes of Academy and west and eastbound lanes of Parkmore Village Drive. While no other stalls or accidents are reported, we're building heavy volume all over town, time of day stuff. I'm Coyote, that's traffic.
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24: Few lingering isolated showers and storms are expected for your Monday evening in Southern Colorado. Overnight lows will be in the 50s for many, and tomorrow temperatures really heat up with plenty of 80s and 90s with sunshine. With your KKTV 11 Alert weather, I'm meteorologist Josephine Sade.
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seeing you wear our pride pins. We made so many. One that said bi sexy, another protect trans lives, another I listen to 98.9 Magic FM because I'm gay. We love that you guys enjoy them so much, and if you got one, post a picture of it, tag us in on Instagram at 989 Magic FM. 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

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What's going on? It's Jeff Haber. Happy Monday of a four-day work week. Just a reminder, like, Friday's Juneteenth, lots of us have work off. If not, your company might be a little racist.

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3: Push the tempo.
4: Still got that crash southbound Academy at Parkmore Village Drive, blocking all southbound lanes of Academy and west and eastbound lanes of Parkmore Village Drive. While no other stalls or accidents are reported, we're building heavy volume all over town. Time of day stuff. I'm Coyote. That's traffic.
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